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What's up, Italy? I hope you had a phenomenal weekend. How about some free stuff? God, we got some amazing shows coming this summer, even this fall. 311 and Dirty Heads will be in town August 23rd, Woodlands Pavilion. How about some tickets? Let's do it. Caller 10, 888-467-5945. You want to win tickets to see 311 and Dirty Heads? Do that now on 94.5 The Buzz. It's Oasis.

Congrats to the Longhorns. They won the Austin Regional for the NCAA baseball regionals over the weekend. They won the Austin Regional. That means they're going to go to the Supers and take on Oregon on Friday. As for Texas A&M, they're still trying to win their College Station Regional. They're taking on University of Southern California tonight over in College Station. That one starts at 8 o'clock. 94.5 The Buzz.

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2 out of 3 to the Brewers over the weekend. So still trying to get back up to 500 ball. I'm going to be hosting the Pirates for a few starting tomorrow. Mike Burrows gets the ball for the Stros tomorrow night. 94.5 The Buzz.

Evanescence has a brand new album out this Friday called Sanctuary. That song Afterlife will be on it. Very excited about that. Sally 94.5 The Buzz coming up in just a few. I got some Young the Giant tickets. We'll do that next. It's The Buzz.

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heard of, but definitely should have. It's a band called Dexter and the Moonrocks. This is new music. These guys are out of Abilene, Texas. 94.5 The Buzz.

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Shine Down put out a brand new album this past Friday. Absolutely fantastic. Their 8th studio album. We're going to do an iHeartRadio album release party this coming up Saturday at 8.

Well, the U.S. men's national team won their friendly against Senegal yesterday in the Charlotte area. Now they're getting ready for their first FIFA World Cup group stage match, which will be next Friday in L.A. Apparently, there's still 3,500 tickets still available for that match. It's not that surprising. They're very expensive. 94.5 The Buzz, Pierce the Veil.

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And your next shot to win that coming up 8 o'clock tomorrow morning on The Rod Ryan Show. It's The Buzz. Bad Omens.

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started up their voluntary OTAs again today. They'll do it tomorrow and Thursday as well. And then next week, they'll launch into their mandatory minicamp over at the Houston Methodist Training Center at NRG. 94.5 The Buzz, 3 days grace. I'm already ready for football season. I'm not going to lie.

94.5 The Buzz, it's Ali. Stain's show is sold out. Their 25th anniversary of their Break the Cycle album. Hard to believe it's been 25 years. That show is October 17th at Woodlands Pavilion. Rod Ryan Show, getting you into that sold-out Stain's show all this week in the morning on 94.5 The Buzz. It's

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Well, Denny Hamlin got a pole start penalty yesterday at the Cracker Barrel 400 and still came back to win at Nashville. So congrats to him. Denny Hamlin gets the checkered flag yesterday, and now the field heads to Michigan International Speedway. 94.5 The Buzz, it's lit.

Well, lots of school districts wrapped up the school year last week, the week prior. Houston ISD wrapping up this week. It's just going to have a different feel in the air. Now the school is out or about to be out. 94.5 The Buzz, Weezer.

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1: I mean, I truly don't know how it's June already. Like, where did, you know, I was going to say, where did last month go? But really, where did, like, all of 2026 go? It's crazy. We have so much new stuff to talk about. I mean, like, Yellow Card, Jack White, Dirty Heads, Death Cab for Cutie, Sublime, the Strokes. I mean, honestly, it is kind of hard to even tell what year it is, but I'm here for all the new music, not just those bands that you already know and love, but a lot of, you know, kind of like bands that are blowing up right now, some artists you might not have heard of yet. They're on the show, too. We're going to kick off Emerging Alt with our iHeartRadio On The Verge artist right now. The next band is called Mother. This is their song, My Love.

Weekends, rock and alternative, Yellow Card and Good Charlotte. Together on that, it's Bedroom Posters on Emerging Alt. I'm Alex Mack. I always forget that Jack White was an upholsterer. Like for furniture, that's like kind of his trade. And then somehow, you know, just became this like rock and roll legend. I mean, what a crazy character arc. But I'm here for it. It's his new one right now. It's God and the Broken Ribs.

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0: Jack White has the best song titles. That was God and the Broken Ribs here on Emerging Alt. I'm Alex Mack. Outside of this song title, let me know what you thought about the song. Or, you know, Yellow Card and Good Charlotte together on Bedroom Posters. Played that for you earlier. We kicked off the show with our iHeartRadio On The Verge artist. That was Mother. Their song My Love, which I've been super loving. But more importantly, what do you think? Even if you just, like, are listening and you want to shoot me a quick note, like, you can DM me, honestly, whenever. Just make sure you add me on Instagram now so it's easy when you have that thought pop in. It's at Alex Mack Live. Alex MACLIVE.
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94.5 The Buzz. That was Temper City. The song's called Self-Aware here on Emerging Alt, which I feel like hits a little too close to home. I mean, look, the song's talking about like overthinking so much that it stops you from fully returning somebody's like feelings. Where you're just like playing pretend, providing fake feelings. And I'm like, you know what? I hate to say it, but I've definitely been there. Dirty Heads right now, though. This is one of those days.

94.5 The Buzz. That was Biba Doobie. And the Marias on that one. Song's called All I Did Is Dream of You here on Emerging Alt. I'm Alex Mack. Getting more and more requests for this song. I feel like we're finally reaching some like old school Death Cab for Cutie fans. And they're like, you know what? I really like this new one too. So obviously, so do I. That's why I'm playing it for you. It's called Riptides.

0: much time.
1: Houston's Rock and Alternative. That was Buffalo Traffic Jam. Their song called Fool's Gold here on Emerging Alt. My name's Alex Mack. Got you the last dinner party right now. I have become such a bigger fan this year of them. You know, I saw them at a festival in Iowa. I was really excited. I was like, okay, this feels different and like fun. And really since then, I've kind of been diving headfirst. This is one of my favorites right now off the new record. It's called Count the Ways.

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94.5 The Buzz. I feel like now that it's June, we can officially start getting excited for the new Sublime album. I actually just heard the title track. That was Until the Sun Explodes here on Emerging Alt. We're going to get that on June 12th, but Bridget Calls Me Baby right now. The song's called Slumber Party.

Houston's Rockin' Alternative. You know, the Strokes were the last band I saw before I moved out of New York City. So glad they're back. That was their new one, Going Shopping, here on Emerging Alt. This band right now is called The Temper Trap. It just sounds like them in the best way. It's new. It's called Giving Up Air.

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1: 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Mother is a collaborative musical project. 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

0: Come on. Come on. Come on.
1: Good morning. This is Ed McMahon. And now, ladies and gentlemen, here's Rod Ryan.
0: Oh, yes, sir. Here we go. Good morning. Rod Ryan Show. Let's spend another morning together, shall we? Fresh out of bed, head-to-head challenge coming up at 6:20. Three-time Hall of Famer Sean Connery dropped in our laps yesterday. He's going to go for win number two this morning. 6:20. Why don't you play him? Jet tickets on the Fun Fact Flashback. We'll get rolling with that at around 6:35, if I stay on time. Motionless in White tickets coming your way at 7:20. There's a bunch of bands on that bill July 25th, Woodlands Pavilion. We've got tickets for you. 8 o'clock, iHeart Radio, us giving away $250,000. You can enter the keyword, thebuzz.com, to win your portion of that. We're blowing it out in $2,500 increments at 8, 11, 2, and 5. Stain tickets, they're sold out. I figured we should play a game. Closest to the pin, guys. You're my team. My fun squad. Three of them going to be in here competing against one another to win you those sold-out Stain tickets. Closest to the pin at 8:20. Blackstone Cherry, Buck Cherry at 9:10. Wolf Mother tickets on Mo the Show. That's going to keep us busy, man. Today, a 30% chance of isolated thunderstorms, high of 91. There's Mo.
2: You got hey, Rod.
0: You got any Houston's headlines for us?
2: I do.
0: Thanks.
2: Justice Department nationally announced yesterday it's going to stop all work on President Trump's $1.8 billion anti-weaponization fund. A federal judge issued a temporary order blocking the program, and then the Justice Department decided just to go ahead and be the ones to call it off. The fund, as you know, was created through a settlement of Trump's $10 billion lawsuit against the IRS over the leak of his tax returns. An hours-long SWAT standoff in the Katy area ended with two dead. The Harris County Sheriff's Office responded to the incident in reference. A man was frantic on the phone, said he accidentally shot his girlfriend around 2 p.m. yesterday. The man wouldn't cooperate with law enforcement for several hours, which led to the SWAT team being there, deploying gas in the apartment. The guy retreated to his balcony where he suffered a self-inflicted gunshot wound around 7 p.m. last night. It was ongoing, obviously very sad circumstances. Okay, can I turn things around? Because there is a video going viral that made me LOL.
0: Rob. It's awesome. This video is so great.
2: Okay, there's this shirtless older man wearing a kilt, and he says he's an electrician. He threatens to cut the electricity at Taco Bell because people were making fun of him, calling him a meth head.
0: Well, yeah. So the order of this is he's called the names, mm-hmm. and he's like, you think I'm a meth head?
2: Mm-hmm.
0: I'm an electrician.
2: Yeah.
0: This is going to be good
2: Don't
0: for you guys.
2: Don't mind my shirtlessness and my kilt.
0: Yeah. Now, he was in the wrong. You can't be in this place with no shirt on.
3: Did he have a sign?
0: Probably.
3: I don't
0: know for sure.
2: It was a Taco Bell in Florida.
0: Okay.
2: Which helps with the circumstances. Several people were like, yeah, shut the whole place down. Turn the lights off. He went outside, Alex, and he did within seconds. Good. There's a click and the restaurant's power goes off. Now, okay, fair. You don't know that it's him that does it, but it was him that did it, right?
0: It looked like that he did that. Yeah, it's a great video. Like, I've never been on the side of, like, the methy-looking guy before, and I'm on his side for some reason.
2: I know. The memes are so great. So great. Swifties needed a minute yesterday to recover. Taylor Swift had a countdown clock. It expired, and now we know she is part of the Toy Story franchise.
0: So it's official.
2: It's official, official. She wrote the original song for Toy Story 5. The song is called I Knew It. I Knew You. It comes out on Friday, and apparently it's a return to Taylor's country roots. Jessie, the cowgirl.
0: Okay.
2: It's inspired by her.
0: She's got to get excited about, I don't know what excites Taylor Swift, but she must have grown up with these movies like everyone
2: else.
0: She
2: did say that. She said she's adored the franchise since she was 5.
0: Yeah.
2: So, I mean, good for her. Apparently things got heated during a Black Crowes show in Tampa on Sunday.
0: Now, I have not watched this video yet or heard what... Well, I mean, I heard what he said, but
2: yeah.
0: I haven't watched the video to get the context, but go ahead.
2: Okay, so a picture of the band's Crow mascot dressed as Uncle Sam appeared on the big screen.
0: Yeah.
2: some people in the audience started chanting, USA.
0: Why not?
2: Well, the lead singer said, thanks for the geography lesson. I don't know what you have to be so proud of right now. So then people started booing and they left the show. He went on to say, for those of you booing us, some of us are not afraid and we most assuredly are not ignorant.
0: So he doubled down.
2: He doubled down on it. The people leaving the show is a look. Those are Houston's headlines.
0: That's on the music blog page today. It's actually headlining it. Take it, Alex.
3: Astros are back in action tonight. They're going to open up a three-game series with the Pirates at Daikin Park. Mike Burrows will be on the mound for the Astros, going up against Bubba Chandler for the Pirates. And then first pitch will be at 7:10. You can listen to it on our sister station, Sports Talk 790. At the Women's College World Series, Texas Tech and UT both won two games yesterday to advance to the finals. They had to win two consecutive games because they were in the loser's bracket.
0: Right.
3: To beat the undefeated teams, did it, and are going to face each other in the National Championship Series.
0: Wow.
3: Game one of that will start tomorrow night. In hockey, the Hurricanes are going to host the Golden Knights in game one of the Stanley Cup Final. That'll start at 7 o'clock tonight, and you can watch it on ABC. We got the NBA Finals starting tomorrow night. That is what's going on in sports.
0: I know Mo's got some news coming up. I will also add the Stanley Pup is coming up.
2: Mark your calendar, the Stanley Alex.
0: The Stanley Pup. I think that with the success of the Puppy Bowl, they're trying to get puppies involved in all the big sporting events that are coming up, including the World Pup. So there's
3: I mean, it makes sense.
0: A lot of that information is going to be coming. Chili's been working on blog pages right now. All right. Well, thank you guys. Off to a good start. First phone call. If you want it, come get it. Love to hear from you. How do you want to get us started today? What do you want to talk about? 713-212-5945. Chili, open up every phone line, please. Let's go. The most interactive show on the radio starts right now.
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0: 94.5 The Buzz. It's the Rod Ryan Show. Rod is not here yet. He's coming back.
1: Should I go check?
0: He's down the hall. It's fine. I'm sure he's very busy. He's probably getting coffee right there. There he goes. You gotta scan back in sometimes.
1: I thought you got locked out and I started to run.
2: Hi. Hi, good morning, everybody. I dropped my card.
1: No!
3: That's the worst. That's the worst.
2: I dropped my card. There you are. Hi.
4: That is the worst.
2: How long has that song been over?
4: We were not even
1: you're good.
4: 15 seconds.
2: Yeah, I was just about to call you. So I went to the bathroom. Number one, I went to the bathroom. I dropped my cart, and then I'm like, oh my God, I can't get back in. Oh my God, this is my worst nightmare. I cannot get back in the room.
4: You gotta scan three times to get in.
1: Oh, I was ready. I was coming to get you. I knew where you were. Hey, we're good. Everything's fine.
2: So much panic.
4: It's gonna be fine.
1: Yeah, the worst.
2: So much panic to be just
1: right there,
2: one room away.
1: So close yet so far.
2: And not be able to get to you guys.
4: Yeah.
2: And then there's my wallet sitting on the floor, just on the ground. Like, thank God nobody's here. 94.5 The Buzz. I think that was AWOL Nation that was playing before I got here. Good morning. I hope you're off to a better start to your day. Let's see if things go better for Sean Connery. He's a three-time Hall of Famer. He's going to go for win number two. He just kind of dropped back in our laps yesterday. Jet tickets on the Fun Fact Flashback today. So that's kind of what's going to be going on in homeroom. I told you guys we are going to play a game at around 8:20, closest to the pin. That'll be all three of my teammates here that are all going to be competing to try to win you those sold-out Stained tickets. Wow, a lot of phone lines ringing. I guess everybody making sure that I'm okay.
5: What up?
6: It's now time for the first phone call of the day.
2: Oh, hey, there's E-Rock. E-Rock!
7: Hey, what's up, guys? How are y'all?
2: What are you out, running or something? Working out, you and your chick?
7: No, I just got to the parking lot at work.
2: Okay, so you're not out like for a little morning, like a marathon or something this morning?
7: No, not today.
2: Okay. Hey, good to hear from you. How do you want to get us started today?
7: Man, I just looked up that video of the Taco Bell guy.
2: Oh my God, it's so funny.
7: Oh man, I laughed my ass off.
1: Yeah.
2: Are you rooting for that guy?
7: I kind of.
2: Yeah.
7: And it reminded me of the movie Office Space, where Milton's like, well, I'll just burn down the building.
2: It's exactly what it is.
7: Because he didn't get his paycheck.
2: He was offended, right? Like, you think I'm a meth head?
7: Yeah.
2: Wait a minute. You think I'm a meth head? You know what I can do to this place?
7: He's like, I'll show you.
2: Yeah. And then he walks out the door, and then this is like a stagnant camera footage that's inside the Taco Bell, so it's like surveillance footage.
7: Everyone's yelling, "Oh, I got on camera!"
2: Yeah.
7: Well, the lights are about to go out,
2: and the place goes dark. Now, what does he do? Number one,
7: what I'm going to spend the rest of the day googling. Like, what did he do exactly?
1: All right. Keep us posted.
2: Would you please do that so Mo doesn't have to?
1: Yeah, okay, I will.
2: She gets stuck in these wormholes.
1: Deep dive.
2: Thank you, E-Rock.
1: Hilarious.
7: Yeah, thanks, guys. Have a good day.
2: It's a very funny video. It's got its own blog page today. It started out on three things you must see, and then I said, no, this is too good. This is too good. It's got to get its own real estate. So you can go to the world-famous Rod Ryan Show blog page at thebuzz.com and check that out. Quick break. When we come back, let's find out what's trending. Let's get a rec check, and then we'll get...
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3: Of the year. 94.5 The Buzz. I'm here. I'm just going to stay right here. I'm not leaving. Good morning, everybody. Rot Ryan Show on this Tat Tuesday. Today, 30% chance of isolated thunderstorms. Tonight, 50% chance of scattered thunderstorms. That's what's expected. There's Alex. Alex, what's trending?
4: Taylor Swift is trending.
3: Yeah, that whole Toy Story situation. That's a big deal that she's got a... What is it? A song on the soundtrack?
4: Yeah, she announced a new song, I Knew It, I Knew You. It's going to be part of the upcoming Toy Story 5 movie. So people are losing their mind over
3: it. Yeah, for sure.
4: And then Myles Garrett is trending. The Browns traded their star defensive end to the Rams for Rams star defensive end Jared Verse and a first-round pick. It was a pretty big blockbuster trade, but it wasn't the biggest thing, I would say, that happened in the NFL yesterday.
6: What happened, Alex?
4: Odell Beckham Jr. signed a deal to return to his home. He's going home.
3: You called this guy...
4: New York football Giants.
3: You called this guy garbage before.
4: I don't know what you're talking about.
3: You called him that garbage.
4: That doesn't sound like me. Obviously,
3: it sounds exactly
4: whatever
3: like
4: I would have said then in whatever scenario you're throwing out was in jest, and this is probably the greatest signing of the offseason. So
3: okay. That
4: is what's trending on 94.5 The Buzz.
3: Thank you.
7: Good morning, everybody. Three-time Hall of Famer, 007 Sean Connery. And I feel like it's my job to remind everybody that it's Monday. Because that game was ugly. But I am your fresh out of bed, head-to-head, one-day champion. Join me on Tat Tuesday when I make it win number two, bitches.
3: That game was a disaster yesterday.
6: Yes.
3: How many questions did they use?
6: 5.
4: All of them.
3: Mo hands me 10 every morning.
6: I do.
3: You guys went through half of those for that ridiculous game yesterday. All right, who wants to play 007 Sean Connery? That's the man's name. It's his real name. 713-212-5945. Here's 311 on The Buzz.

0: 94.5 The Buzz. Good morning, Rod Ryan Show. Thank you for being in homeroom. We love you guys the most. You know that, Mo?
1: I would never say that, but
0: love,
1: yes, we do.
0: Love all the listeners of the Rod Ryan Show. There's just something special about the people that get up early with us and join us for that first special hour. There is a good chance of some rain today. 30% chance today. 50% chance tonight. We are in day number two of giving away $250,000. 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And your shot at a piece of that, $2,500, comes at 8 a.m. today, again today. But we'll do it four times a day, Monday through Friday, 8, 11, 2, and 5. But right now, I got a little game here that I'm asking you to call in. And we got somebody to take on 007.
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0: Sean Connery, good morning. All right, there you are. Hey, Sean.
3: Hey, good morning, everybody.
0: Good morning, bro. Going for win number two today. Dropped in our laps yesterday. How many times have you played this year?
3: I think three or four. I'm not sure.
0: How? For the just because I get beat up when I'm out. Like, this just happened at Ditch Day.
1: Mm-hmm.
0: I get someone that comes right up in my face. I mean, in my face saying, I can't get on that stupid game. How do you get on?
3: Call every day.
0: Call every day. You got to call every day. Let's ask Corey what he did to get on. Corey, good morning.
4: Good morning.
0: Corey, how'd you get on today? You just picked up the phone and called, right?
4: Yes, I did.
0: But how do I answer the question when somebody says, Rod, I try every day. I can't get through. How do I answer that?
4: You got to keep trying.
0: All right.
1: Keep trying.
0: This is Corey Taylor, lead singer of Slipknot. So we got, this is a very famous game. Corey Taylor and Sean Connery. Bunch of very famous people playing each other today. What are they playing for?
1: A very famous prize on the line. A Rod Ryan Show t-shirt.
0: Yeah, these guys are rich.
1: Yeah.
0: They don't need anything. Rich, I say. All right, Corey Taylor, Sean Connery.
5: See how it goes.
0: Corey and Sean. You guys should be able to hear the difference there.
1: Most definitely.
0: Okay.
5: I'll try to.
0: Let's try not to use all of Mo's questions.
1: Please.
0: Sean, Corey.
3: Okay, question, no promises.
0: Question number one. What sport is played during the FIFA?
3: Sean.
0: Oh, we timed that out. Sean Connery.
3: Soccer.
0: The FIFA World Cup. Soccer. Yeah.
3: Or football.
0: Did you just say it like James Bond? Did you just say it? You
5: it's
0: really.
5: America, we call it soccer.
0: Sounded like Sean Connery there. All right. 007's on the board. Corey Taylor from Slipknot. It's a little early for him to be up. Shout out your name when you think you know the answer. Here comes question number two. How many bones do sharks have in total?
3: Sean. Corey.
0: Sloan. That was Sean.
3: I actually have no idea. That's a crazy question.
0: Show me no idea. Corey said it's a crazy question.
1: It's a toddler question.
0: Three-time Hall of Famer Sean Connery. How many bones do sharks have in total?
3: Oh, that was Sean that answered that.
0: Oh, that was Sean. Oh, yeah, that was Sean. Corey Taylor.
3: I have no answer.
0: Corey Taylor, you got nothing either?
4: Zero.
0: Yes! Mm-hmm. Zero.
5: It's all cartilage.
1: Thanks, Alex.
0: Sharks have no bones.
5: That was an insane question I'd ask.
1: Insane.
3: My son will be upset that I missed that one.
1: Make it up to him on the next one.
0: All right.
3: Yeah, right.

0: 007's got one. Corey Taylor's got the other one. Here comes your third question for the win. Which birthday is America famously celebrated?
1: Good, Sean.
2: I'm going to go Sean as well.
0: Sean.
3: 250.
0: Correct answer.
1: Who was that or did Sean get in
2: first?
0: It was close.
1: It was Shorey.
3: Good game, Corey.
0: Shorey.
2: That's exactly what I heard.
0: Shorey Taylor Connery. But the S got through first. Corey, you played a great game today.
4: You did.
5: All right. Try to get back doing again.
0: Good knowledge on that shark fact. I don't think I knew that.
2: Yeah.
0: There's no
2: would
0: bones
2: in it. Would you
0: think
2: the answer would have been 362? Like, that would have been rude.
3: That's the teeth, right?
0: Right.
1: I wouldn't have known that.
0: I knew it had to be something like, wow.
2: Yeah.
0: Yeah, if it was 367.
2: That would have been rude.
0: We would have thrown things at
2: yes,
0: you.
2: Yes, for sure.
0: All right. That's a T-shirt for Sean Connery and an invitation to play tomorrow. Hang on.
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0: 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Love you, homeroom. That was a little bit better game than yesterday.
1: 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Here's your current champion.
2: 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This is three-time Hall of Famer, 007, Sean Connery. Now you're Fresh Out of Bed Head-to-Head 2-day champion. And my son's going to kill me on that shark question. Join me on Wednesday when I make it win number 3, bitches.
0: I called him Kenny yesterday. I'm going to call him Kenny again today. Did you hear him on that shark question? He's like, oh, what kind of question was that? Did you hear him? He's like, Mo, what are you doing with me on that question? Whatever. It. He did make a comment on that question. He's like, what are you doing, Mo, with that question?
3: Hooker.
0: You could hear his frustration. Kind of. Is he turning into Kenny?
3: Maybe.
0: Yesterday I called him Kenny because he's played 9 times this year. All right, I brought in some new fun facts for you. I'm going to flash back to yesterday's facts. Mo's got some jet tickets for you. She'll tell you about them in just a moment.
4: It's the fun fact of the day. We make you look smart in front of your buddies. It's the fun fact of the day.
0: Oh, you're killing me on those questions, Mo. I can't remember what he said. It was funny. I'm going to go back and listen to the podcast of that. Did you know Alex podcasts that game every single day?
3: Sure does.
0: Here's some new fun facts for you today. Hey, Hal, good morning.
5: Hey, Brother Rod.
0: Always fun to have you here for the fun facts.
5: It's delightful.
0: When was the last time you cracked open a bottle of Yoo-Hoo?
5: Ooh, wow.
0: It's good.
3: It's not the best, though.
0: What is it? Is it milk?
3: They don't call it milk.
0: It's not chocolate milk.
3: They call it chocolate beverage.
0: But Yoo-Hoo is badass. Like, I could kill for a Yoo-Hoo right now. Ooh. When's the last time you had one?
5: It's got to be 30 years.
0: In 1966, Pepsi tried to compete with Yoo-Hoo. So Yoo-Hoo's been around since before that. They made its own chocolate drink called Devil Shake.
3: Mm.
0: Huge failure. Nobody goes up against Yoo-Hoo and wins. It lasted about a year.
3: It's the best.
0: Is there any adult adaptation of Yoo-Hoo's? Anybody like come up with like, you know, throw a little vodka in there or something? Or
3: like
0: or would it curdle?
3: A chocolate martini?
0: I'm just saying, has nobody come up with like a Yoo-Hoo adult drink? Did I just verbal trademark? I am making a Yoo-Hoo adult drink and I'm gonna put protein in there.
3: Protein naturally.
0: Or protein Yoo-Hoo. I'm trademarking all this.
6: True-hoo.
3: Thank you.
0: The shortest commercial flight in the world is in Scotland. The flight goes between two islands, Orkney, in Orkney, Scotland. Sorry. So these two islands, the flight
7: part of Scotland.
0: The flight lasts 80 seconds.
8: That is fun. Oh. You don't say.
0: It's a real flight.
7: Could you just walk?
3: Wow. No, I think it's an island. So you have to swim.
8: Just like island. A bridge at a certain point.
0: That's like, come on. Like a bridge or a boat. Why do they have a flight?
6: Maybe even like a hot air balloon.
3: A trampoline?
6: There's lots of other. Yeah, a trampoline.
0: Like a zip line would be quicker. LaCroix.
3: Yes.
0: LaCroix sparkling water gets its fancy French name from Wisconsin.
8: Oh. Neat.
0: It's a cross between La Crosse, Wisconsin, mm-hmm. where it's made, and the St. Croix River, which is also in western Wisconsin. Pronounced La Croix. And now you know.
4: It's the fun fact of the day. We make you look smart in front of your buddies. It's the fun fact of the day.
0: Hal had a delayed laugh on that.
3: He
0: was like,
3: it.
0: He thought
3: he
0: about
3: like,
0: it for a minute. He's like, you know what?
3: Those silly Wisconsinites.
5: I was just thinking cheese.
0: What you giving away, Mo?
3: Jet is going to be at the House of Blues on September 12th. We have a pair of tickets for you if you know this flashback.
0: Okay.
4: It's your fun back flashback.
0: Round and round he goes. Where he stops, nobody knows. How about this one? 90% of all of this consumed in the United States of America comes from Louisiana. We learned that yesterday. 713. Nobody was surprised by that either. 713-212-5945.
9: It's now time for Rock Out with Your Stock Out with Captain Cash.
0: There he is. Captain Cash hasn't had a Yoo-Hoo in 30 years.
5: It's been a while.
0: I'm going to get you a Yoo-hoo, bro.
5: I wish you would.
0: You're due for a Yoo-hoo.
5: Every 30 years.
0: How'd we do yesterday on Wall Street?
5: There were green arrows. The Dow was up 46 points. Kickoff this morning at 51,078. NASDAQ gained 114 to 27,086. Benchmark 10-year Treasury trades at a 4.42%. And oil stands at $91.11 a barrel. Two of the most active is the big studs, Salesforce, IBM, and NVIDIA. The big duds, Amazon, Merck, and Boeing. The economic calendar this morning, it's all clear right now. Futures on the downside. Come on, let's turn this baby around. That's it. I'm out of here. This is Highland, Managing Director with Raymond James, reporting for the Rod Line Show. From Raymond James, I'm Sam Felipe and Augustine. Don't forget to always rock out with your stock out.
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2: 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Good morning, Rod Ryan's show.
3: It's your fun backlash back.
2: Good morning. Hello?
4: Hi.
2: Hi, who's this?
4: Rachel.
2: Come on in. The water's fine. Come on in. The water's fine, Rachel.
5: No sharks.
2: 90% of... no bones. No,
5: there are bones here. I can tell you that.
2: 90% of all of this consumed in the U.S. is produced in Louisiana. What is the answer?
4: Crawfish.
2: Oh, yeah.
5: She knows.
4: So, delicious crawfish.
2: You like them, huh?
4: Yes, I do.
5: Come eat crawfish with us on Wednesday.
2: They still have crawfish at Willie's?
4: I would love to.
2: Yeah.
5: Willie's Grill and Ice House.
2: You are today's Fun Fact Flashback winner. What are you giving her?
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0: 94.5 The Buzz. Good morning, Rod Ryan Show on this Tat Tuesday. That is our number one blog page. I don't know if it's going to get more hits than Moe's six picks yesterday.
1: Oh, my gosh.
0: It was a record.
1: You're so dumb.
0: I'm not dumb. I'm telling you what the numbers say. Moe's six picks yesterday was the biggest six picks. You might want to just do that every weekend.
1: I do.
0: Maybe just the summer.
1: That's all I do all summer.
0: Good morning, everybody. Lots of stuff for you on the world-famous Rod Ryan Show blog page at thebuzz.com. Next hour, I got motionless and white tickets coming your way at 7:20. 8 o'clock, we'll get you the keyword that you can enter at thebuzz.com to win $2,500. It'll be your slice of the $250,000 that we're giving away. Sold out stain tickets in the 8 o'clock hour. 30% chance of isolated thunderstorms today. 50% chance tonight. And I got Mo right now with Houston's headlines.
1: Good morning, Rod.
0: Hi. Good morning.
1: The Justice Department announced yesterday it's going to stop all work on President Trump's $1.8 billion anti-weaponization fund. A federal judge issued a temporary order blocking the program, and now the Justice Department has called it off. Rod, did you get any rain here in Houston yesterday?
0: I got rain in the Heights.
1: Oh, really?
0: I did.
1: I got nothing.
0: About 4 o'clock.
1: And all we heard was rain, rain, rain. And I was just like, when's it going to rain?
0: I was like, oh my God, Mo got it right.
1: I'm not a meteorologist.
0: That never happened.
1: It did make me wonder, though, what's going on with the rest of the week. Keep your umbrellas handy. It looks like 30 to 40% chance today, but as of right now, the highest chances are Friday and Saturday, where they won't be complete washouts, but 60% chance for showers.
0: Okay.
1: U.S. News and World Report just published their best places to retire in the U.S. Rod, I don't even think you've seen this list yet. They looked at quality of life, healthcare, taxes for retirees, and crime rates when it comes to elderly to narrow down ideal cities for places to retire.
0: You talking about the elderly and me? Like you said, Rod, listen up.
1: Listen to this story.
0: Yeah, but you specifically said
1: I
0: for me to listen.
1: It fascinating. Okay. That in the top 10 are two suburbs of Houston. Number 3 on this list, the Woodlands. No, number 4 on this list is the Woodlands. Number 5 on this list, Spring, Texas. Isn't that fascinating?
0: So you're saying
1: you just gotta move north when it's time.
0: Kick me out of here in 2 years. Okay.
1: It used to be Florida, right? It was the mecca of retirement.
0: Sure.
1: And they do still have, what, 3 cities? But it's not even number 1. Midland, Michigan. Which I haven't looked at a map to see where in Michigan that is. But Michigan can be beautiful.
0: Maybe they should reboot the Golden Girls Woodlands edition.
1: Should you... Thank vocally you for being trademark that.
0: Am I just coming up with the best ideas today?
1: Today's your day. If you like the Puppy Bowl, then you're going to love the World Cup version. It's called World Pup.
0: Yeah.
1: Yes, soccer's version, premiering June 10th. You can watch 48 rescue puppies play soccer on your TV. What do you think?
0: I think I'm more interested in the Stanley Pup. I've got that information.
1: It's also, that one's coming June 8th?
0: Yes.
1: Yes.
0: So, I don't
2: is
0: know.
2: Is Stanley Pup on ice?
1: That was my question.
0: The dogs are not on ice.
2: That would be funny.
0: Sorry. Yeah, they did not do ice for the dogs, but they do have the nets and they got sticks if they choose to pick them up. Yeah.
2: I don't know if they're going to do that.
1: They're all adoptable, which is the important part, right?
0: Yeah, so if you want to, we've got all this on Links and Guests today.
1: Oh my goodness, hilarious. Okay, and now I need you to explain to me what in the heck is going on with Dave Grohl because he's trending again. It appears he made a surprise appearance with a band that is not his own in LA over the weekend. The band is called, tell me if I say this right, Sepultura?
0: Sepultura.
1: Sepultura. They're Brazilian?
0: Yeah, they're heavy.
1: Brazilian metal band.
0: Dave Grohl's a metal guy. Like
1: Sepultura.
0: But he's a punk. He's a metal guy. I guess he just loves music in general.
1: He's been a big, like, vocally spoken out about this band before.
0: Yeah.
1: One of their albums, he said, shaped his own musical imagination. So obviously invested in them.
0: Very influential on his career, yeah. So he got up on stage and played with them?
1: Yes.
0: Were they doing, was it their final show?
1: Final North American show of their tour.
0: Okay.
1: But the main guys are not still in the band. Like, they chose not to participate in the final show.
0: I don't know how any of that works anymore.
1: Political.
0: It's just... There's
1: if you
0: bands,
1: don't give me enough money, I'm not going to go. We hear that.
0: But Foreigner is touring, and Lynyrd Skynyrd is touring, and there's no original members in either band.
1: I see what you're saying.
0: So it's, I think it's one of those situations.
1: Well, Dave Grohl all over the news today, and that is why. But those are Houston's headlines.
0: Alex, sports.
2: The Astros are back in action tonight. They're going to open up a three-game series with the Pirates at Daikin Park. Mike Burrows will be on the mound for the Astros, going up against Pittsburgh's Bubba Chandler. First pitch is at 7:10. 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Texas Tech and UT both won two games yesterday to advance to the finals. They're going to play game one of their championship best-of-three series tomorrow night. In hockey, the Hurricanes will host the Golden Knights in Game 1 of the Stanley Cup Final. That'll start at 7, and you can watch it on ABC. And we've got the NBA Finals starting tomorrow night. That is what's going on in sports.
0: All right. All right. Well, that's a pretty good homeroom, guys. Thank you. Motionless and white tickets coming up. My question on Facebook this morning.
1: What is it?
0: Is it real easy to answer? What food says summer to you? Corn on the cob.
1: Knee high by the 4th of July.
0: It's for me, I almost bought some this weekend, but I didn't want it to suck.
1: Not quite ready.
0: I had to wait a little bit, but I'm so craving corn. Corn on the cob specifically. So that's what they're talking about on our Facebook page. If you want to play along on that. You know we don't use...
3: Ay, ¿qué almorzaste?
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1: Good morning, Rod Ryan Show. Lit, my own worst enemy, and just like that, we are in the seventh spot. If you're carrying over from homeroom, thank you for just joining us. Wakey, wakey, eggs and bakey. You heard them. It's Tat Tuesday. That's our Instagram feature today. Links and guests. My favorite link is the electrician turning off the power. that is my favorite. I saw it the other day, and then I don't know. Yesterday, we were so busy yesterday. I don't know what the hell happened. But I finally got around to posting that today. So I know a lot of you have already seen this, but if you missed it, some guy, shirtless, Florida, Taco Bell.
2: Mm-hmm.
1: Right there, that's got all the makings of a great story.
2: Yes, that's...
1: Right? Being accused of being a meth head. He goes, you think I'm a meth head? You think I'm a meth head? You know what I am? I'm an electrician. Walks out, boom, power goes out in the Taco Bell. It's awesome. It's awesome. My BS detector didn't go off once. This is legit, right? Please tell me it's real. If it's not, don't ruin it for
2: me. Don't ruin it for
1: me. Do not ruin it for me, okay? You can tell me everybody that died in Euphoria. And I would be less upset than if I found out if this wasn't real. Mm-hmm. I love this video so much. It's got its own blog page today. So make sure you check out the world famous Rod Ryan Show page at thebuzz.com. Mo's already mentioned it. Tomorrow is a big day. And it's kind of big. There's a lot going on behind the scenes. And I try to share every single thing with you guys. I've told you that we're working on the Rod Ryan Show Cares online store. We got a new lineup of summer merchandise. And that's all going to be unveiled very, very soon. But Willie's wanted to jump in, and they wanted to be the first to help us out with backpacks for 2026. We're going to be working with Houston Children's Charity again. And what we're asking you to do is get to Willie's Grill and Ice House. All right, Mo, you were just there. You just had them deliver food on Sunday.
2: I did.
1: If I can get you to go back to Willie's on tomorrow.
2: Twist my arm, Rod.
1: Tomorrow.
2: I'll be there.
1: Oh, my kid's so excited. She's like, we get to go to Willie's? We just don't go out to eat as much as most people.
2: Yeah.
1: So.
2: It's a big deal.
1: Like, oh, we're going out to eat?
2: Taking kids into an actual restaurant is a big deal for us.
1: Yeah, I want it to be a big deal.
2: Yes, 100%.
1: I do want it to be a big deal. We just don't do it a lot. So it is special when we go. And that's where I want it to be great when I go. And I know it's going to be great at Willie's.
2: Yay.
1: So Willie's Grill and Ice House, they're going to give 15% of the total bill to the Rod Ryan Show Cares Foundation. Now, if you order directly online, williesgrillandicehouse.com, or using Willie's Rewards app, that will also count. But you've got to use the code in all caps, one word, Rod Ryan.
2: Yeah,
1: R-O-D-R-Y-A-N. All one word, uppercase, and then it'll register. So you can still order for delivery. You can call them. Just tell them Rod Ryan, and then we're going to get the 15%. And that's everything. That's on your bill. So there's no special menu item or anything like that. But the clutch thing here is you have to tell them. Corn on the cob is the summer food for me. I didn't even have to think twice about it. Of course, there's other foods that I associate with summer.
2: Yeah.
1: But I put this up this morning. I saw somebody talking about it online. And I'm like, yeah, it's not officially summer yet. Hell, it's summer. Are you kidding me?
2: Mm-hmm.
1: It's summer. Is there one food or is it a bunch of foods, a grouping of foods? Because I already went through Memorial Day weekend. I made my potato salad.
2: Yeah.
1: I made my tuna noodle salad,
2: mm-hmm.
1: Which London took for lunch. Like, just tuna salad.
2: She loved it?
1: Yeah.
2: Yeah.
1: Which was awesome. That one went. Potato salad is very... I don't make that
2: summer
1: throughout the year, but...
3: Watermelon. How's it not watermelon?
2: Yeah,
1: watermelon is probably the most...
3: Number one.
1: It's probably the most mentioned on our Facebook page right now. You can get watermelons all year round.
3: Yeah, but it's a summer
2: not
3: food.
2: Not the watermelon.
1: But corn...
2: From Hempstead, Texas. But
3: corn has nothing about summer to me.
1: Corn sucks. Because that's when it's ready. Mm-hmm. That's when the good corn is ready.
3: You get corn... You get elote all year round, buddy.
1: I know.
2: Yeah.
1: But the good corn... The corn that... It's... What is the saying?
2: Sweet corn. It's knee-high by the 4th of July is where we're growing. I'm from Indiana.
1: But that's where you're
2: corn,
1: from.
2: Yeah. That's
1: and
2: what
1: that's
2: I did up, growing up.
1: Up north, like the killer corn is really in August.
2: Yes.
1: That's when it's big enough to... But
2: people are like standing outside waiting at the farmer's market.
1: It's just like you can get crawfish all year round. But you know there's a season where the crawfish is great. Then like you can get that farm crawfish. Watermelon is kind of all year round. But you're
3: it's
1: right.
3: It's like summery the most.
1: I associate it with summer.
2: Yeah, and you're like cutting it and you're eating like a full slice of it as a little kid.
3: Be shirtless
2: in your bathing
3: with all
2: suit.
3: Over my face.
2: Yeah.
3: Thinking I'm going to grow a watermelon plant because I swallowed seeds. Mm-hmm.
1: But you never saw a popsicle in my house.
3: I was going to say popsicle would be too.
2: Popsicles is what I was going to say.
1: But growing up, I have them all year round in my house.
2: Do you now?
3: You're rich now. Okay?
1: Popsicles.
2: Yeah.
1: I don't think
2: that's because you were deprived as a child?
3: That's a rich person move. Yeah, yeah.
1: But what? A popsicle is on a stick?
2: Yes.
3: No.
2: What's the frozen ones?
1: Freezy. I call that a freezy pop.
3: Yeah. They're just like sugar water that's frozen.
1: In the plastic.
3: Tube that cuts your lips.
1: The plastic tubey thing.
3: Yeah.
1: That was only a summer thing in my house growing up. Mm-hmm.
3: We just got my daughter. They have what's the electrolyte drink? Whatever.
2: Oh, for kids. Pedialyte?
3: They're like Pedialyte ones.
2: Yeah, they
3: do. My daughter goes crazy for
1: them. Oh, really?
2: That's so good.
1: On Facebook, what food says summer? You're right, Alex. More people saying watermelon than anything else.
2: Mm-hmm.
3: That's 4th of July right there, which is summer to me.
1: Cantaloupe?
3: Gross. Cantaloupe's
1: great.
3: Fruit.
2: I don't like cantaloupe either. That's
1: really?
2: Funny.
1: You like watermelon, but not cantaloupe?
2: I have trauma.
3: Cantaloupe is like
2: trauma.
3: The parsley of fruit. Like, it's on the tray, but nobody's touching it.
1: Ugh. Cantaloupe is awesome. Ugh. What about honeydew?
2: Ugh, it's the same thing.
3: Yeah, like, you just put those there, and you're like, yeah, we gave you a fruit tray. You're like, cool, I'm not going to touch
2: it's
3: that fruit
2: filler.
3: Tray.
1: Guys,
2: it's
1: they're
2: a
1: great.
2: Filler.
3: Give me the pineapple, give me the grapes, give me the other
2: definitely
3: stuff. I'm not
2: berries.
3: Touching the cantaloupe or the honeydew.
1: Sweet tea?
2: Aw, my mom used to
3: not
2: be the sun
3: food,
2: tea.
3: But rocks.
2: Mm-hmm.
1: Anything barbecue. See, I think I feel like you guys barbecue all year round. I think I do too. I mean, you get to cook on the grill all year round around here. So, like the grill, it's not like a special thing that it's just during the summer. That's kind of the. Anthony Cutlack.
3: What do you do?
1: I love you, Anthony. He said BLT. Would you not have a BLT? Is that a summer sandwich?
3: It's just a lunch sandwich.
2: Yeah, I have those all the time.
3: I gotta have a BLT in the middle of winter.
1: I just love that he mentioned BLT, because I want one now.
2: I know, that's all we're gonna be able to focus
3: like from
2: on.
3: From the deli, I get the BLT like once a week.
2: Yeah.
1: Yeah, not really specific to summer, right, BLT?
3: I mean, it rocks in the summer. It hits.
2: Great,
3: there's certain stuff that, like, hits in the summer, mm-hmm. and then there's certain stuff that is summer. Mm-hmm. I have this in the summer.
2: And I get, like, crisp lettuce.
3: Like pizza by the pool
2: on a BLT.
1: I'll tell you a summer sandwich, which I didn't eat growing up because I wasn't a fan. But in my house, because they were grown in the garden, tomato sandwiches were huge in my house.
2: Yeah.
1: I know this makes you cringe.
2: It makes me want to throw up.
1: Tomato sandwiches.
3: You put a little mayo
1: fresh,
3: on there?
1: Yeah. Yeah, on bread.
3: A little pepper.
1: Yeah, exactly.
3: That doesn't sound bad.
1: Tomato sandwiches were huge. I thought tomatoes were disgusting when I was a kid. Is there a summer sandwich?
3: Anything that is by a pool with chips in it.
1: Yeah, that's true. Anything by a pool.
3: Because I feel like anything near a pool, you can kind of justify.
2: Yeah,
3: like,
2: which is what we do all summer.
3: Because I want to say sandwich, like summer is sandwich season, but really that's like the school year is sandwich season for most people. So I can't really say that. For me, it feels like I just want a house of sandwich from sitting by a pool.
2: Because I don't want to get out of the pool.
1: Watermelon, number one. Corn on the cob. And very little hot dog comments.
2: Really?
1: Very little hot dog comments.
3: Hot dog.
1: Is that all year round?
3: Round, dude.
2: Yeah,
3: I mean, it hits in the summer, especially, but it can be year round.
1: This show loves talking about food.
3: It's a good debate.
2: Here we are.
1: No doubt about that. Quick break. That's on our Facebook page. Play along at Rod Ryan Show. You should watch us on Facebook. Hi, everybody. I forgot to say hi.
2: Good morning.
1: We are on Facebook. We are on YouTube this morning. On the flip of this Blake, on this break,
3: who's Blake?
1: We're going to give you a chance to win some tickets. Motionless and White tickets. Mo's going to tell you about all the bands on this bill.
3: We've got a festival announcement as well coming up in this break.
1: Is that here? Oh, it is. The iHeartRadio Music Festival?
3: Yeah.
2: Right now? That we're about to find out?
3: Right after this.
1: Okay. 30 seconds, you're about to get the lineup.
0: Ma, ¿y qué almorzaste?
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27: 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Good morning, Rod Ryan Show. Thank you. Thank you, thank you, thank you for hanging with us. We're going to reward you with some great tickets. Mo's going to reward you with some great tickets coming up. 30% chance of isolated thunderstorms today. 50% chance of some scattered thunderstorms tonight. Still highs of around 91. Summer feels like it's here. What's trending?
28: Sorry, I was just watching Odell Beckham highlights. Toy Story 5 is trending. It's mostly Taylor Swift, but the TS, everybody's like, oh, it stands for Taylor Swift. People were debating that, and then yesterday they're like, no, Taylor Swift has a song on the new movie that's upcoming. People are excited about Toy Story 5.
27: I know you covered this yesterday because it was the day after. Do you still see Euphoria?
28: Oh, absolutely, yeah.
27: Okay,
28: yeah.
27: So yesterday...
28: I feel like we use it for three of them.
27: No, I know.
28: Yesterday.
27: I know. It's on the Looking at Girls blog page, and I think the show's creator, if there's even just one person that thought that, boy, did they leave the window open for Euphoria to come back for one more season? It's

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0: Good morning, Rob Ryan Show. Thank you for rolling with us on this Tattoo Tuesday. Let's go give away some tickets. Got a great show right here. Hey, good morning. Hello?
1: Good morning.
0: Hi, who's this?
1: Danielle.
0: What's the most summer food ever, Danielle?
1: The most summer food?
0: Summer. What food screams summer to you?
1: I would say ice cream, but I don't know if that's a food.
2: Oh, that's good.
3: Oh, that is good.
2: Yeah, count that.
4: That's good. Mm-hmm.
0: I need more ice cream in my life.
2: Sorry for putting you on the spot.
1: I love ice cream.
0: I know. I do too. So this is where London gets ice cream if mm-hmm. she gets all A's.
2: Oh, yeah.
0: So we're 4 times a year ice cream.
2: Uh-huh.
0: So far. And I'm like, you better get all A's because I get some too then.
2: Yeah.
0: Hey, you're caller 10. Danielle. You're caller 10. What are you giving her?
2: Motionless and White Mama, July 25th in the Woodlands. And everybody else,
1: thank
2: congratulations.
1: You.
2: It's going to be quite the show. Ticketmaster.com.
0: Thank you.
2: Everybody else, Ticketmaster.com.
1: And y'all just rock. Y'all are awesome.
0: Oh, you're sweet awesome. Angel. Thank you.
1: I listen to y'all every morning.
0: You're the best. You are absolutely
1: y'all are the best.
0: The best. Hang on, Danielle. We're going to set you up for those tickets. Shirley, take care of her. She's the best. You got my protein song?

0: I'm buying everything protein. I am. I'm on the protein crate. I just got done eating. Tell everybody. What do you see here?
1: Protein pretzels.
0: Protein pretzels.
1: 25 grams of protein.
0: Yeah.
1: 6 net carbs.
0: Yeah. These are good, right?
1: I don't know. Are they?
0: They're a little cardboardy.
1: They taste like chalk.
0: They were a little... Did you end up getting these?
1: No.
0: Did I give you some of these?
1: Mm-mm. You gave me the Dorito ones.
0: Legendary.
1: Yeah.
0: Is the brand.
1: Shout out.
0: Holy crap.
1: Those were good.
0: I couldn't get them on Amazon. I had to go to the Legendary website and buy them directly from the manufacturer. The protein craze, I'm taking part in this. For God's sakes, I bought my kid Muscle Mac.
1: No way! Why?
0: Now, kids get enough protein in their everyday foods, and they don't need as much protein as we do. She likes it. It's the protein mac and cheese.
1: Okay. I mean, I don't think it hurts.
0: My kid's going to be jacked. The insatiable protein craze has led to a shortage of whey protein right now.
1: You're joking.
0: Because protein is being put in absolutely everything.
1: Do you know what whey protein is?
0: It's
1: not like a naturally occurring thing, right? Like it doesn't grow.
0: Ooh,
1: is that a dumb question?
2: No, it's spelled with an H.
0: You're asking a dumb person.
1: W-H-E-Y, protein. Like it's made? Like why can't we make more?
0: Whey protein?
1: Derived from milk during the cheese making process. Oh, curds and whey.
0: Curds and whey. Yeah.
1: Really?
0: That makes sense to me. That makes sense to me.
1: Learn something every day.
0: They're saying there's a shortage of whey protein because everything is protein right now. I'm a dummy. I buy this. Look at 0 grams of sugar.
1: That probably costs you $13 for
0: 6
1: that little
0: net
1: bag.
0: Carbs, 25 grams of protein. I am cheap.
1: Uh-huh.
0: I won't buy this stuff that's super duper expensive. You like, I turned you on to those chicken chips.
1: Those are expensive as crap.
0: Those are so, that's why you don't see me having them.
1: Out at Costco yesterday and I almost texted you because I was angry.
0: What's the name of those?
1: Chicken,
0: But they're made of chicken.
1: Yeah,
0: and
1: wild.
0: They're protein chips.
1: W-I-L-D-E,
0: and
1: right?
0: They're too expensive.
1: They're so freaking good. They're buffalo flavored.
0: I won't buy them because they're too expensive.
1: Dang it.
0: Of course, you don't want to get your kids too much protein. Here comes the emails. All right. My kid's going to be jacked. Don't worry about it. I'm putting protein in everything. Here we go. Here's another survey. This is where I got the idea to put the question up on our Facebook page. Survey shows Americans' top summer treats. Summer treats. Separate from, I think, corn on the cob. Chocolate, gummy candies, and hard candy. Nothing screams summer there.
1: No.
0: When it comes to summer flavors, watermelon is number one, followed by strawberry and tropical. Okay. People talking about their summer foods. I want a BLT.
3: 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Yeah, that part was built in a lab. 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

0: 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Back.
1: Loser.
0: Mo, I got a question for you. You're my authority on Willie's Grill and Ice House.
2: What's up, friend?
0: I got somebody that wants to help us out tomorrow. Mm-hmm. Frank Henderson writes in. Hey, Rod, I'd like to help out with the backpacks. Does the Willie's donation work? From Bryan, Texas.
2: Ooh, I will find out for you.
0: There's 9 Willie's locations that...
2: 9 Houston area locations.
0: That's the... Okay.
2: That is the zinger.
0: Okay, but so it's got to be one of the 9.
2: So kind. They're so nice.
0: Yeah.
2: So I'm just going to ask him.
0: Okay.
2: And I'll let you know. 100%. Email you back.
0: What, Bryan's far.
2: Bryan's far. That would not be one of my 9 Houston area locations.
0: Okay, so...
2: That's my immediate answer.
0: It's the 9 that are here that are all kind of keyed to give us the 15% off. So you would have to order from one of the 9 locations in the Houston area. It's a lot. There's a lot here. But yeah, tomorrow is the day that Willie's is going to give back 15% of your total bill. Dine in, take out. You got to mention us, though. You got to mention, hey, I'm with this Rod Ryan deal, you know, with the backpacks. They'll know exactly what you're talking about. They'll knock off the 15%. Even if you order for delivery, if you place the order through Willie's website, Rod Ryan is the code, all caps,
2: no
0: one
2: space.
0: Word,
2: yes.
0: Rod Ryan. But obviously, we want to drive you into the restaurants to get in there, so we're going to go eat tomorrow. So thank you for asking that, but I guess I can answer that. Bryan's far. It's the 9 Houston area locations. Alex, what do you know about Fetty Wap? Trap Queen.
3: Oh, it's one of my favorite songs of all time.
0: You've mentioned this song before.
3: Everybody hating. We just call them fans, though. 1738, baby.
0: What is it about?
3: It is about...
0: What's a trap queen? Is it a stripper?
3: She's a girl. This man in the trap house. That's where you keep your drugs.
0: Okay.
3: She's cooking up dope.
0: Okay, that's sensitive stuff.
3: Maintaining the trap house.
2: Mm-hmm.
3: He has to treat his girl. Sometimes he goes and he buys her nice things like cars and jewelry to reward her.
2: That was a good explanation.
3: For helping him with the trap house.
0: So a principal at a school would not want to use a quote from this song writing in a kid's yearbook.
3: Now, it depends on the quote.
2: What's the quote? Yeah.
3: Everybody hating, we just call them fans.
2: Did you say elementary school?
0: It is that line that you just said.
2: All right,
0: let me tell you.
2: Oh, geez.
0: It's high school.
2: Okay, high school.
0: It's turned into an internet debate. You can help me out.
2: Mm-hmm.
0: Is it cool? Is it inappropriate? The principal quoted Fetty Wap in a yearbook. A high school principal. Oh, it's in Florida. Katie O'Connell has been placed on administrative leave.
3: Oh, come on.
0: After the school's yearbooks were issued, on the first page, she allegedly quotes Trap Queen, Fetty Wap, the song you're listening to right now from 2014. The quote looked like this. Quote, everybody hating, we just call them fans, though. Miss O'Connell, end quote. It was typed out. She didn't write that in a kid's yearbook. They put that in there as her quote. Now, principal says she didn't say this. She didn't write it. She didn't approve it.
2: The kids in the yearbook committee did it.
0: Now, the principal, here's where the principal is presented with a draft of the yearbook before it's published.
2: She's supposed to edit it.
0: They got to sign off on it. And... she said she went through all of it, did not see this in the version that she saw. It was put in afterwards.
2: Okay.
0: But it's right at the beginning, though. It's right at the beginning. She would have saw it.
3: Or she just skimmed the middle and then the very end.
0: And she says, here's the tell.
2: Okay.
0: Quote, it says, Mrs. O'Connell. All my students know I've never been Mrs. O'Connell. I'm Miss O. Everyone knows her as Miss O.
2: Oh.
0: The assistant principal is backing her up, saying she didn't see the quote in the draft either. Now, it is shoot first, aim later in this world that we live in. So she's been placed on administrative leave until they can figure out what's going on. They're saying that she is on leave with pay for inappropriate conduct. And it sounds like her tenure at the school is over.
2: Miss O
0: found out when someone sent her Facebook screenshots. And apparently some parents were freaking out about it. Now,
3: I would have said so hit dumb. The strip club, we'd be letting bands correct. Go. I understand that. If it said, see your pretty ass as soon as you walk in the door, okay, I get that.
0: I knew I was asking the right guy.
3: I know everything about Fed. He's got one eye. Fun again, fact about that.
0: Again, the quote.
3: Yeah.
0: Everybody hating, we just call them fans, though.
3: That used to be part of the Pass the Gravy intro.
0: I would see that in the yearbook from Mrs. O'Connell or Miss O.
2: You would not know that was a lyric.
0: I wouldn't know where it came from.
2: No.
0: But isolated, there's nothing offensive about that quote. Mm-hmm. I don't care where it came from.
3: If you're talking about us, you're loving on us.
0: That's haters. What I'm saying. But if that's the quote, it doesn't matter where it came from. For me, as a parent, it doesn't matter where it came from. Mm-hmm. That particular
3: you're
0: quote
3: reasonable,
0: from
3: Rod.
0: That song, there's nothing wrong with it. The quote itself is not offensive.
3: Not at all. The song is actually about empowering.
0: And I imagine out of all the Fetty Wap lyrics, that one's probably the most passable.
2: Yeah.
3: Mm-hmm. Yeah. Here you're just going, yeah, baby.
0: So, again, like Alex said, there's references of drugs and strip clubs, which is none of that is kid-friendly.
3: 1738, that's Remy Martin's start date.
0: It is a Grammy-nominated, diamond-certified rap song. This is not a fireable offense.
3: No, it's not.
2: No, it's horrible.
3: It's not at all.
2: So bad for
0: just her. My opinion. Just my opinion. But they
3: if
0: had
3: you're
0: to...
3: offended about it, you should be fired from your job. Or put it on administrative leave at least.
0: Now, is she covering? I hope she's not lying. If she did say that, if she did, I hope she...
2: She would
0: if
2: own
0: she,
2: it.
0: If she gets caught lying, then we've got another problem on our hands.
3: I don't think you'd be lying about it. You'd just...
0: She said that some kid put that in
3: there. Yeah, I think if she put it there, she would have been like, yeah, this is a harmless quote. Like, come on.
2: I'm relating to my students.
0: But is that her out going, uh-oh, I shouldn't have quoted Fetty Wap. I'm going to say I didn't put that in there. That's the only problem that I would have if she's lying.
3: I believe on that front. I believe her.
0: I still don't think I'd fire her.
3: Yeah, regardless, I don't think it would have been a fireable offense. I shouldn't have been at least, but wow. There's a lot worse stuff going on, I feel like.
0: Yeah.
3: Than this.
0: And I'm not saying...
3: Shouldn't we be burning books instead?
2: Burning books.
3: All right.
0: She is on paid administrative leave right now.
3: Shouldn't we be going after To Kill a Mockingbird?
0: And she's the principal.
2: I bet she loves her kids.
0: She's the principal.
3: Probably.
2: Like, I bet she's a good principal.
0: Relatable.
3: The school year's over. Just like, let it go. It's fine.
2: Yes, oh.
0: But we're not even talking about... Did a kid do that?
3: Probably.
0: Did a
3: probably.
0: Kid do
2: I
0: that?
2: I mean, I was on the yearbook.
3: Yeah, right? Like, you can do anything.
2: Okay. We would try to do some stuff.
0: You believe her that she didn't do that?
2: Yes.
3: I do believe
2: her. For some
3: her.
2: Reason, yeah. I do.
0: Okay.
3: I don't think she'd lie about it.
0: All right. I don't know if we'll get a follow-up on this, but Mo, keep an eye on that story for
2: I
0: me,
2: got
0: please.
2: You.
0: All right. Just keep an eye on all things Florida. You never know what...
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6: 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Yeah.

0: Here we come. 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Also, Stained, sold out. We're going to play Closest to the Pin coming up. Get everybody involved playing that game to try to win you those sold out tickets. 8 o'clock hour looks to be pretty fun. Mo, what you got in Houston's headlines?
1: Thank you. The Justice Department announced yesterday they're going to stop all work on President Trump's $1.8 billion anti-weaponization fund. A federal judge issued a temporary order blocking the program on Friday, and then the Justice Department go ahead and called it off.
0: Okay.
1: Done. Yesterday in Katy, an hours-long SWAT standoff ended with two dead. The Harris County Sheriff's Office responded to the incident. In reference, it was a man frantic on the phone said he'd accidentally shot his girlfriend around 2 p.m. yesterday. The man would not cooperate with law enforcement for several hours, which led to the SWAT team deploying gas into the apartment. The man retreated to a balcony where he suffered a self-inflicted gunshot wound, ending things, unfortunately, around 7 p.m. last night.
0: All right. This is my favorite story today.
1: Thank you. We need to turn things around after those two stories. A video is going viral. Let me set the scene.
0: Yeah.
1: We're to Taco Bell in Florida.
0: I didn't. You guys have seen all the memes with this guy? I haven't. Yes. I'm just getting on board with all of this now.
1: A shirtless older man is wearing a kilt.
0: Yeah.
1: And some people are calling him a meth head.
0: He looks a little methy.
1: The guy doesn't like those words.
0: No.
1: In fact, he flips out and says, I'm a freaking electrician. I'll go out there and shut the whole place down. And then there's people challenging him. Do it! Employees got the guy to leave, storms out, slams the door on the way, and within seconds, there's a click and the restaurant's power goes out. Total blackout.
0: Got him.
1: Showed it him.
0: Show you who's a meth head.
1: It's kind of funny.
0: Have fun working in the dark.
1: You post the video, right, on the blog page?
0: Yeah.
1: It's a famous Rod Ryan show page at thebuzz.com.
0: Yeah, this guy's so awesome. He's got his own blog page today. Is there a follow-up?
1: Did he break something?
0: Or
1: can he just flip it back on? I have a lot of questions.
0: There's some laws that have been broken here.
1: Yes, most definitely.
0: Has he been identified and is he in trouble?
1: I have further questions.
0: Okay.
1: Is he really an electrician? Has he ever done meth? Like, ever?
0: What if he becomes Hawk Tua and he gets his own podcast, The Electrician's...
1: He sells his feet pics.
0: He is the kilted, shirtless electrician.
1: Taco Bell sponsors him.
0: That doesn't do meth. Spin Zone Alex. He becomes the spokesperson for Taco Bell.
2: He should already have been the spokesperson for Taco Bell.
0: I want this to be a good story.
1: We need more. I'll follow up.
0: I want it to be good for him. I want him to be the guy drinking the ocean spray on the on the longboard.
2: Yeah.
1: Just wait.
0: I want him to have a glow up.
1: Swifties had a minute yesterday. Taylor Swift had that countdown clock that Alex had told us about, and it's now official. The countdown ended, and Taylor Swift is part of the Toy Story franchise. She wrote an original song for Toy Story 5 that comes out on Friday. The song is called I Knew It, I Knew You, and apparently the song is a return to Taylor's country roots, so we'll see. You know, they have that cowgirl, Jessie, in the Toy Story franchise, so apparently it's for her.
0: Your wife's one of the biggest Swifties I know. Like, what does this mean to her? It's like, is it exciting for her? Would she be up at midnight if it was released? That type of thing?
2: Probably not just for the song. It was like an album or something.
0: An album, right. She knows about this, though, obviously.
2: Oh, I mean, how could you not?
0: Okay.
2: How could you not?
1: A moment for Emma.
0: So it's exciting?
2: I think it's okay.
1: Taylor released three collector's edition CDs. Single, an acoustic version, and a piano version. Each had different artwork, and they sold out immediately for this song.
2: Just like one song?
1: Yes. Sold out immediately.
0: There is nobody since the band Kiss that has bent their fans over.
2: Morgan Wallen and Drake.
0: Why? Do they release all the, like, merch?
2: Like, I think so.
0: I know they all have merch.
2: Morgan Wallen throws chairs at them.
0: But Taylor Swift almost, because it's so cult-like, she will release 10 album covers and they'll have one little difference on them, mm-hmm. and people will go buy them.
1: All of them.
0: Like, bend over.
1: Yeah. Apparently things got a little heated during the Black Crow show in Tampa on Sunday night. It happened when a picture of the band's Crow mascot dressed as Uncle Sam appeared on the big screen. Some people in the audience started chanting, USA!
0: Playing along, like, okay, it's
1: Uncle Sam!
0: The 250th birthday's coming up. Yeah, what happened?
1: The lead singer was not thrilled. He said, thanks for the geography lesson. I don't know what you have to be so proud of right now. So people started booing. They started leaving the show. And he said, for those of you booing us, some of us are not afraid. And we are most assuredly not ignorant.
2: He didn't once mention the gold medal hockey.
0: Yeah, that lead singer could be a bit of an asshole. But he seemed like he's been cool, though, lately.
2: Now.
0: He's had, I mean, there's a reason the band was broke up for a long time. And
1: I'm curious about the intentions of the mascot.
2: Yeah, if you don't want a USA anything, then just don't put that on the screen.
0: I would love for me to walk on stage and people scream USA.
2: That's pretty harmless.
0: That'd be awesome. Pretty cool. Like, what? You're looking at me and saying USA?
1: We've got the video of that also up on the blog page. But those are Houston's headlines.
0: Maybe he was just having an off day.
1: Maybe.
0: Does he apologize?
2: Probably not.
1: No.
0: I don't think so. I don't think he does. All right, what do you got?
2: They always say crows don't ever forget a face. So he probably remembers everybody that was yelling USA, too. So he'll always hate those people. I won't let him back in their shows.
0: He wants their money at the next show.
2: The Astros are back in action tonight. They're going to open up a 3-game series with the Pirates at Daikin Park. Mike Burrows will be on the mound for the Astros, going up against Pittsburgh's Bubba Chandler. First pitch is at 7:10. 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At the Women's College World Series, Texas Tech and UT both won 2 elimination games yesterday to advance to the finals. They're going to play game 1 of their championship best-of-3 series tomorrow night in Oklahoma City. In hockey, the Hurricanes are going to host the Golden Knights in game 1 of the Stanley Cup Final. That starts at 7, and you can watch it on ABC. This will mark, I believe it'll be 35 years since a Canadian team has won the Stanley Cup.
0: Yeah.
2: Pretty crazy. Pretty crazy.
0: Who you got? Who do you got in the series?
2: I honestly don't care. I like both teams, kind of.
0: Carolina is tough.
2: But the Golden Knights are really hot right now.
0: Yeah.
2: Like, they got in.
0: They're playing like nobody thought we were going to be here.
2: Yeah, and they fired their coach 8 games before the end of the season and then went undefeated since that or until the playoffs. I think the Hurricanes are the favorite. I think the Golden Knights could sneak it out, though.
0: All right.
2: Then in the NBA Finals, that's going to start tomorrow night. We got the Spurs taking on... Crap, who are the Spurs? Spurs taking on the Knicks, my bad. That's what's going on in sports.
0: Alex got so excited.
2: I was thinking about the Thunder.
0: Well, plus he saw that $250,000 coming up.
2: That so also.
1: You're not eligible.
2: I know that. I'm sorry. And that's when I blacked out.
1: You're sad.
0: Your chance to win 2,500 of that.
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0: 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Halfway point of the show, people. 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
1: Let's win, Rod.
0: The iHeart Radio Music Festival was announced. Mm-hmm. You want to go see Benson Boone? You're going to have to text to win to get
2: I
0: in.
2: I want to see Benson.
1: Hey, all right. Now, I'm going for sure. We're going. Alex, you want in?
0: Kenny Chesney, Lainey Wilson.
1: Yeah, Goo Goo Dolls.
0: Muse, Snoop right? Dogg.
1: Weezer?
0: Cardi B, Goo Goo Dolls, Weezer. Goo Goo Dolls have never been bigger than they are right now.
1: Yeah?
0: Because of a 20-year-old song. Iris is bigger than it's ever been. And then they were just on the American Music Awards. They were giving an award away for an old song. Like, I don't know, it was the Glow Up Award. I don't know. They didn't win. But the Goo Goo Dolls have always been big. Mm-hmm. But I just feel like right now,
1: go.
0: They're riding high.
1: Fly. All the way to Vegas for the iHeart Awards.
0: Yeah, so there'll be another text to win situation before the iHeart Radio Music Festival tickets go on sale. We're going to give you a chance to win some, I think. Keyword 9, 1, and 6. 8, 11, 2, and 5 for the $2,500. That's what's got me so late. That's what's got me so behind. There's so many, I'm trying to be a team player here.
1: You're staying very organized. I'm proud of you.
0: I'm trying.
1: Yes.
0: I'm trying. I'm just wondering how it sounds.
1: We'll see.
0: Does it sound organized? Well, I don't have time to play a game anymore, so... No, we're going to play a game.
1: I was like, what?
0: I'm playing a game. We're going to play closest to the pin to win sold out Stained, Seether, Hoobastank, Hinder tickets. That's all coming up. I'll explain everything after the break. Stay there.
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0: 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Good morning, Rod Ryan Show on this Tat Tuesday. That's our Instagram feature today. Ooh, Alex is getting all set up here. We got a little game coming up. We going to be playing closest to the pin. Got clubs and everything ready to go. Cool. Yeah, we are going to give you a chance to win some sold-out tickets, so stay right there. Alex.
1: Miles Garrett continues to trend this morning. It was a blockbuster trade where the Browns sent the now season single sack record holder to the Rams in exchange for their star defensive end, Jared Verse. The Rams also sent over a first, second, and third round pick over the next couple of years.
0: I was just about to ask, why would they do that? Okay, there you go. So
1: the Super Bowl is in L.A. this year.
0: Yep.
1: The last time it was in L.A., the Rams won. They are going all in. Matt Stafford is old. Miles Garrett is on the edge of his career, Hall of Fame careers, both of them.
0: You're right.
1: So they're going all in.
0: Okay.
1: They probably have about a two-year window, and then it's the Jackson Dart show after that. So get ready. Rams probably going to win it this year, and then the Giants dynasty starts, all right? Marilyn Monroe is trending. Over 1,000 people showed up to Palm Springs, California for a Marilyn Monroe lookalike contest in what would have been her 100th birthday.
3: 100.
0: Overrated.
3: Marilyn?
0: All things Marilyn.
1: I'm unfamiliar with her game, so I'm not.
0: All things Marilyn Monroe to me.
3: Yeah.
0: Overrated. I just, you know.
1: I was always told she was hot, so she looks attractive.
0: She was mid.
1: She was great.
3: Loyal followers.
0: Mid.
3: Obviously.
1: Kind of messed with the Kennedy family.
0: Yeah, I don't know.
1: I don't appreciate what she did to them.
0: I never understood it. I never understood the fascination with that.
1: I was Team Jackie O.
0: Were you?
1: For the record.
0: Yeah.
1: Stanley Cup Final is also trending. Game one is tonight. Golden Knights at Hurricanes. It's a battle of the siren off. Both teams have the siren cranking before.
0: Yeah.
1: Now, the two teams in the NHL with sirens that a celebrity will crank, we're going to face off now. So, the battle of the sirens. But that is what's trending on 94.5 The Buzz.
0: All right. Oh, what kind of tickets we got to give away?
3: We have a pair of tickets to the sold-out Stain show.
0: Oh, boy.
3: They're going to be with Seether, Hoobastank, and Hinder October 17th in the Woodlands. Everyone is asking for these tickets because they're sold out.
0: Mm-hmm.
3: The only way you can get them is to win them from us.
0: We're going to play closest to the pin today. Mo.
3: Yes.
0: You don't have to write it down.
3: Oh, God.
0: Because you guys are going to be writing it down. You're going to be competing against everybody.
3: But, oh, okay, yeah.
0: Like, let's just say
3: we're going to do a test right now?
0: Let's just say we were in the round. What year did the Berlin Wall come down?
3: That wasn't that long ago.
0: What year would you write down?
3: 67.
0: 1967. You would write down 1989? And Alex would be in the hole!
3: Bam! It was 89 for sure.
0: It was 89.
3: Hey! So I was alive.
0: I've talked, yes.
4: Mr. Gorbachev, bring down that wall!
3: Yeah, I don't know that.
0: I've talked about it on the air. It happened on my watch.
3: Yeah.
0: And it's thought of as one of the greatest achievements in the world.
3: Their concerts.
0: And I couldn't care less. All I remember is David Hasselhoff was on the wall singing.
3: Oh, yep. See, we've talked about that before.
0: No. It was 1989.
3: I had no idea.
1: That was
3: Alex.
1: My birth year, and that's one of those things where it's always fun facts about your birth year.
0: I need three of you to call in right now, and one of you will be on Team Chili, one of you will be on Team Mo, and one of you will be on Team Alex. And I'm going to be looking for numbers as their answers. Person that comes closest to the pin will get a point. 3 points wins the game, and you will hopefully win for your representative.
3: These are sold big tickets.
0: Out Stain, Seether, Hoobastank, Hinder tickets. All right, so if you want in, 713-212-5945. Pick a golfer, and we're going to play closest to the pin.

0: 94.5 The Buzz. Our guy Chili just saw Stone Temple Pilots this weekend. People are saying maybe the show of the year. I don't know. What'd you think of Stone Temple Pilots?
1: You know what? It's the first time I ever seen them live, and I love Scott Weiland. To me, that was Stone Temple Pilots.
0: Sure.
1: So I was very, very nervous about it, but the singer did great.
0: He did good.
1: I thought, everybody should go check them out if they ever come back.
0: Jeff Gutt, which we didn't know his name, and we called him Joe Pudd on this show.
2: Brothers with Jeff Gutt.
0: Like, isn't that guy's name Joe Pudd? I'm like, no. Jeff Gutt. Okay.
2: Hey. Distant cousins.
0: Good morning, everybody.
1: Gutt.
0: Chili's got some video of Stone Temple Pilots on our Instagram at Rod Ryan Show. Everybody happy with the music? I like it.
3: Yeah, what is it?
0: Something? When we played this game in the past, closest to the pin, we were using like a golf bed, and it's just, I thought it was too mellow.
1: We're using like the Masters.
0: Yeah. So, let's go meet some listeners here. Who's listening to the show? I'm so happy that you're listening. Good morning. Is this Cameron?
4: Yes, sir.
0: Hi, Cameron. Welcome in. How are you today?
4: I'm doing good. How are y'all?
0: Great. Who's golfing for you today?
4: That would be Mo.
3: Aw.
0: All right, Mo.
3: Cameron is one of my favorite names.
0: Team Mo.
2: She's just saying.
3: No joke. Liar. I'm not even lying.
0: Next up is it Damien?
5: Yes, sir.
0: Hi, Damien. Who's playing for you today?
5: Chile.
0: Big hitter.
1: You know, Damien's one of my favorite names.
0: Big hitter.
2: He always says that.
3: I hate it.
0: All right, Damien.
5: It's like the omen.
0: Well, welcome in.

0: like The Omen. Damien was the...
1: Is that a scary movie?
0: Yeah.
2: The no, Exorcist.
0: The, it was the devil.
3: Comedy.
1: And Damien was a bad guy?
0: The kid was the devil. Ooh. Damien.
3: Ooh. That Exorcist. Damien.
0: All right. Hey, Ashley, good morning.
4: Hey, good morning, Ross.
0: Ashley with an EY?
4: Yes, sir.
0: Okay, who's playing for you today?
3: The only guy left.
4: Alex is.
0: Big hitter.
1: Ashley and Alex, that's cute.
0: Big hitter.
3: Representing women. Just like
1: Cameron. Every day.
0: Cameron, Team Mo. Damien, Chile. Ashley, Alex. Here's how the game works. I am going to ask you guys a question. And you're going to have to write down a number, okay? The person that comes closest to the number will be the winner of that round. You have to get three to win.
1: Oh, crap. These are really good tickets.
2: No cheating, Mo.
0: Sold out.
3: No cheating.
0: Sold out tickets.
1: Yeah, I get it.
0: Mo, Alex, and Chili, here we go.
2: Welcome sold
0: to,
2: out, Mo.
0: Welcome
2: sold
0: to Closest out. To the Pin.
3: Can't buy them.
0: Please write down your answers on the piece of paper that Chili has provided to everybody.
3: Thank you, Chili, for that.
0: A reasonable amount of time, and then show me your answer. Here we go. The person that comes closest will get the point. How many people were on the Titanic when it sank?
2: Ooh.
0: Do.
2: Damien Rose.
0: How many people were on the Titanic when it sank? Person that comes closest to the pin will get a point for that. Here we go. Hold up your answers, please. Alex says 500 people. Mo says 10,000 people.
1: Mm-hmm.
0: Chili says 5,000. 2,224. Chili's closest to the pin on that one. Chili gets the point on that one.
1: Good job.
2: And there's still no room for Jack.
1: He had the door. He was fine.
3: He didn't have the door.
1: He could have been fine. Just get on the door. Hey.
3: She didn't share it.
0: How many curse words are said in the movie The Wolf of Wall Street?
1: Ooh.
2: I think we...
0: And it's like a three-hour movie.
1: Okay.
0: Just get... Because Mo probably doesn't... Do you know what movie it is, though?
1: Yeah. Yeah, Leonardo DiCaprio.
0: Sure.
1: Mm-hmm.
0: How many curse words are in the movie The Wolf of Wall Street? Chili has hit. Oh, there's Alex. He's got his answer up. And Mo. Okay. Mo says 1,000 curse words.
1: Yeah.
0: Apparently, that's all they did was swear in that movie. Alex says 250. Chili says 10,000.
3: Well, let's not rule anything out.
2: It's like 25 an hour.
0: Well, no, we can't. We can rule two of them out.
3: Well, all right. Well, then let's do that.
1: How many was it?
0: 569. Alex is closest to the pin on that one.
3: Nice.
0: Alex gets a point.
2: That's a hole in one, buddy.
0: No.
3: Not at all.
0: He was way off, but he was closest to the pin of your ridiculous answers.
2: Don't be judging us.
0: How many career strikeouts did Nolan Ryan have?
1: Oh crap.
0: Mo is a baseball fan.
1: No.
0: You are.
1: My husband's gonna
0: You married
1: be so
0: a baseball
1: mad.
0: Fan.
1: Say it again.
0: How many career strikeouts did Nolan Ryan have?
1: Oh, man, babe, I'm sorry.
2: She's not sorry.
0: Okay, here we go. Chili's answer is in. Mo's answer is in. Alex's answer is in.
1: What's your...
0: 800 for Mo.
1: That was my guess.
0: 4,500 for Alex. 3,000 for Chili. 5,714.
1: Wow.
0: Alex is closest to the pin.
1: Good job, Alex.
0: Alex, well, 2 points.
2: I knew he was a member of the 3K clubs.
3: I knew that. I didn't know if he had hit 5K.
1: Oh, no. I already got a text. He's mad.
3: You can't look at your phone. That's cheating. She's cheating.
2: Yeah.
3: She's not looking at your phone. Rod, tell her she can't look at her phone.
0: You cannot.
1: I have my calculator open.
0: You cannot look at your phone.
3: No. With your friends sending you answers.
1: I wish.
0: All right, here we go. You ready?
1: Ready.
0: Da, da, da, da, da.
3: Our bed ran out. There we go.
2: There's that cool music. You got two answers, so.
0: In millions. In millions.
1: Millions?
0: In millions.
1: Okay.
0: How many followers does Cristiano Ronaldo have on Instagram?
1: Oh.
0: I believe he's still the most followed person on Instagram.
2: Oh, man.
0: In millions.
2: Oh, hold on.
0: In millions. Mo's answer's in. Alex
1: what
0: is in.
1: What does that say?
3: Don't worry about it.
1: Your handwriting.
0: Chili waiting on you and... Chili's answer is in. In millions, Mo.
1: Yes.
0: 80 million, yeah. She says.
1: Mm-hmm.
3: 250.
0: It looked like you wanted to say eight. Is it two?
3: Yeah. It's 250.
0: 250. 250 million. And how many?
2: 100.
0: 100 million? 665 million people currently follow Cristiano Ronaldo. And you know what?
2: Hello!
0: Alex is closest to the pin!
3: Representing women. Once again, successfully.
2: And Ashley didn't even want to pick you.
1: Stop! Don't say that!
3: Well, then, I wish I had lost.
1: Do not say
0: Team
1: that.
0: Team Alex is Ashley. Ashley, good morning.
2: She wanted
4: Hey, good morning. Oh, my God. I'm so excited.
3: Pick again before you want to pick Mo next time, won't ya?
1: I'm so bad at this game. Ashley, you won, girl. It was meant to be.
4: Oh, my goodness. Thank you, guys.
1: Sold out Stain tickets are yours. Everybody else, you can't buy them. You got to win them with us.
0: We have them all week.
1: Hopefully more.
0: Yeah.
1: Okay.
0: Yeah. All right,
3: Can't
0: Ashley.
3: Win like this, though.
0: Enjoy the show. Alex, what a strong... Mo, shut out.
1: I know. It's a bad luck.
0: Mo's like, there was 10 people on the Titanic, I think.
1: I have no idea.
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0: 94.5 The Buzz. Good morning, Rod Ryan Show. Thank you guys. Hanging out. Thank you so much. I was just looking back at my emails. I didn't get a chance. Homeroom's really, really busy. We were right around the time of Fun Facts. We must have been talking about Yoo-hoo.
1: Yes, you there, and how.
0: There are some adult drinks that involve Yoo-hoo as the basis of the drink. Yoo-hoo is in Fun Facts today, something that we do in homeroom. You got to get up early. I'm not going to get into everything that we do in the 6 o'clock hour. Mm-hmm. You should just be there for it. It's fun. But I said it, I find it odd that nobody adapted Yoo-hoo child drink. Although one guy says, dude, every day on the way home, gets a Yoo-hoo.
1: That is amazing.
0: Yeah, like a Yoo-hoo, like that's how he ends his day. He gets a Yoo-hoo and drives home. Stop. And just, that's it. Like, I earned this today. I worked, slaved to the man, drinking a Yoo-hoo. So it's not a kid drink. Mm-hmm. But I thought it was odd. Like, Yoo-hoo, Hal had said that he hadn't had one in 30 years. He was here with us this morning, Captain Cash. And I said, how has that not become a, like, some kind of a crazy drink? I can tell you right now, I'll bring that back around for next year's ditch day.
1: Uh-oh.
0: Maybe something Yoo-hoo based. Although Sloppy Toppy was good.
1: It could have been Yoo-hoo based.
0: The Sloppy Toppy reminded me a little of you, adult Yoo-hoo.
1: It did.
0: It was good. Thank you to everybody that came out. The next thing that I'm going to have ask of you is to go eat tomorrow at any of the 9 area Willie's Grill and Ice Houses. They're going to give back 15% of the total bill to the Rod Ryan Show Cares Foundation. We are, again, raising money for backpacks, working with Houston Children's Charity to help deliver backpacks to kids across the Houston area that, you know, can't get the school supplies on their own. You guys know we've been doing this for a long, long time. Tomorrow is my ask. I'm going to really hit you hard tomorrow on this to remind you, but I want you to just pencil in. If you're like me and you don't go out to eat all that much and you were thinking about maybe doing it today, I'm like, can you wait till tomorrow to get some amazing food from our friends at Willie's Grill and Ice House? And I really appreciate that.
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0: 94.5 The Buzz. Evanescence. Rod Ryan Show on a Tat Tuesday. We got one more hour together. Blackstone Cherry, Buck Cherry tickets coming up. That shows September, House of Blues. Wolf Mother tickets, another great House of Blues show. Those tickets coming up on Mo the Show. Can you look ahead, Alex? iHeart Music Radio Festival was just announced. I think we're going to give you your first chance to win tickets before they go on sale.
1: Yeah, we will.
0: So that's coming up at 9 o'clock. It's going to be another win them before you can buy them situation. So we've got to listen for that. Busy around here, guys. Super busy. Mo, what's going on in the world? What's going on in Houston? What are Houston's headlines?
2: Hey, the Justice Department announced yesterday they're going to stop all work on President Trump's $1.8 billion anti-weaponization fund. A federal judge issued a temporary order blocking the program, and then they just decided to call it off. So, end of that. Did you get rain here in Houston yesterday, Rod?
0: I did, in the Heights a little bit.
2: Yeah, I got nothing. So it had me wondering this morning what the plan is for the rain that we heard that we're getting all week. It's still happening. Keep your umbrellas handy. 30 to 40% chance today. As of right now, it's looking like the highest chance are Friday and Saturday, which can be a bummer. 60% chance, not a washout, but a lot of rain. U.S. News and World Report just published their best place to retire in the U.S. They looked at things like quality of life, health care, taxes for retirees, and crime rates.
0: Is this a retirement song?
2: Yeah.
1: Maybe.
2: Feels pretty good.
0: Seems like you're sitting around, you're old.
1: It's a beach song.
0: You're wearing a... No, but I think it's for old men, like wearing Tommy Bahama shirts. Like, they're retired.
2: My dad, he's got boat shoes on.
0: Yeah. I feel like this is kind of like an old man retired song.
1: It could be.
2: And where do you go to retire? What's the state that's known for retirement?
0: Florida?
2: That's what I thought, too. In this top 10 list, there are three Florida cities, but it's not number one or number two.
0: What's number one?
2: Midland, Michigan.
0: To retire?
2: Number one.
0: Who the hell wants to freeze their ass off when they're done working?
2: Thank you. Number two is somewhere in West Virginia. The reason I'm telling you this story, though, is because number four on this list is the Woodlands, and number five is Spring.
0: Wow.
2: Isn't that awesome?
0: Places to retire.
2: You just got to drive a little bit north, and there we are.
0: And there is a Margaritaville in Woodlands.
2: There you go. Let's go check it out. If you like the Puppy Bowl, there will be a World Cup version called World Pup. I know we've been talking a lot about the World Cup, and now we can add puppies to our list. Rod is most excited because there's also the Stanley Pup, and I have information on all the puppies you can get. We've posted the videos and all the info up on the world-famous Rod Ryan Show page at thebuzz.com. Why is Dave Grohl trending?
0: Uh-oh, what do you do now? Something good.
2: I think this is fine. He made a surprise appearance at one of his favorite bands' final North American show. It was in L.A. over the weekend. Sepultura.
0: Yes.
2: Did I say it right?
0: He's a huge fan.
2: Big fan. Been a vocal fan of the Brazilian metal band. He actually called one of their albums a record that shaped his own musical imagination.
0: Okay.
2: So big fan. But yeah, they did one of their final shows and he was there making a guest appearance and everyone was very excited to see him. We also have that video up on the music blog page, but those are Houston's headlines.
0: I heard a fun fact. We played a little bit of that Violet Grohl on Friday.
2: Oh, yeah.
0: Dave Grohl's daughter. She's first out of the gate, out of this next generation of rock star kids.
2: You liked her.
0: I thought the song was really good. But I also heard on her album, he's not in the band, but he does play drums on one of the songs.
2: Dad does?
0: No.
2: Who?
0: Taylor Hawkins' son.
1: Okay.
0: So it's another Grohl-Hawkins combo. Next Generation. He plays drums on one of the songs on her album.
1: That's pretty cool.
2: Not necessarily in her band, but just like a...
0: But he does play drums on one session. Song on the track. Just like his dad played on her dad's albums. Pretty cool. That Violet Grohl song is really good. I like it a lot. You gotta have to look it up. I'm surprised that we didn't get behind that. I think it could be played on this radio station. I think it's that good.
2: I'm on it.
0: What you got over there?
1: Astros are back in action tonight. They're going to open up a 3-game series with the Pirates at Daikin Park. Mike Burrows is going to be on the mound for the Astros going up against Pittsburgh's Bubba Chandler. First pitch is at 7:10. You can listen to the game on our sister station, Sports Talk 790. At the Women's College World Series, Texas Tech and UT both won 2 elimination games yesterday to advance to the finals. They're going to play game one of their championship best-of-three series tomorrow night. In the Stanley Cup Final, we got game one tonight.
0: Let's
1: between
0: go.
1: The Hurricanes and Golden Knights. You can watch that on ABC. The NBA Finals are going to start tomorrow night where the Spurs take on the Knicks. That is what's going on in sports.
0: True story. Commercial came on TV. London looks at me and says, I know the Sabres aren't in it. Can we watch a little of that tonight?
2: Your heart.
0: That's pretty cool. I'm telling you.
2: You bought her a pony, didn't you?
0: It was like the Indian. With the tear coming down. Just the one tear coming down my face. And I went, yes, we can watch a little bit of the Stanley Cup. Yes, we can watch hockey
2: together.
0: Oh my
2: gosh, I'm obsessed.
0: I'm telling you,
3: Mai, ¿qué almorzaste?
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0: right, here we go. 94.5 The Buzz. Good morning, Rod Ryan Show. Thank you, guys. Thank you for hanging out on this Tattoos Day. Got some concert tickets for you this hour. Blackstone Cherry, Buck Cherry, those tickets coming up. Wolf Mother tickets on Mo the Show. Both of these great shows going down at the House of Blues. Mo, you're like the expert now of Willie's Grill and Ice House. What should I eat tomorrow when I go there and eat?
1: Ooh.
0: I'm going to go, I don't know which location I'm going to go to.
1: Mm-hmm.
0: But
1: you're going for dinner?
0: Yeah, I will go for dinner. Probably out there in Katy, probably towards Chili's neck of the woods.
1: Are you feeling crawfish? Like one last chance?
0: No. And it's not that Willie's doesn't do great crawfish.
1: Mm-hmm. It's a lot of work with your kid.
0: I honest to God think, I'm not going to make any friends doing this. Crawfish is the most overrated food of all time. Of all time. And I'm in the room with a guy that ate it for 4 years straight.
2: I'm just not going to argue with you on debate that.
1: It's a lot of work. I like the social aspect of it, but I don't like eating crawfish.
0: Yeah. All the things that people say. It's a lot of work for a little payoff, blah, blah, blah. All that stuff. I just feel like it's the most overrated food ever. Mm-hmm.
1: How about, are you cool with peeling and eating shrimp?
0: Love shrimp.
1: Willie's does that.
0: Shrimp is
1: really good.
0: Shrimp is 1,000 times better than crawfish.
1: There's a lot more bang for your buck because the meat is a lot more.
0: Crab legs.
1: They have crab legs too.
0: Are better than lobster.
1: Ooh.
0: Snow crab legs?
1: I don't know.
0: Snow crab legs?
2: You're just firing off.
1: I like both.
0: Better than lobster.
1: I like both.
0: I'm going to fight everybody today.
1: Why not?
2: You're just firing takes.
0: And then while I'm at it, you know my stance. Nobody likes oysters.
1: I love oysters.
2: Stir in the carrot cake one.
0: Nobody likes oysters.
1: I love them
0: carrot
1: so much.
0: Carrot cake's the greatest cake of all time. Just listen, you got to have some takes, and all of mine are hot.
1: Not eating dinner.
0: Tomorrow, Willie's Grill and Ice House, we're asking you to go out and eat. Bring the family out there, and they're going to give us 15% off the total bill for the Rod Ryan Show Care Store. You got to tell them you're there for us. Hey, Chili, did you get this up on Links and Guests? I'm sorry, we talked about it yesterday. Is it all explained?
3: Yes, it's the first link right on the Links and Guests right now.
0: So, because I think the tricky thing is...
1: It's your face on there, Rod.
0: When you're on the website. Oh, great. There it is. You should put Mo's the face of that place.
1: Wow!
0: Rod Ryan is the code if you're ordering through Willie's website or using their app. It's all caps, R-O-D-R-Y-A-N. That would be the code. And then we'll get the 15% off of that order as well. And we'll see what kind of money we can raise. Willie said, you know what? I'll give you the $5,000. But if you do, if it comes out to $6,000, you'll get that. If it comes out to $7,000, you'll get that. They're going to give us the $5,000. But whatever we can do over that, it'll be ours. It'll be ours for the taking. So here we are again, raising money for backpacks, working with our friends over at Houston Children's Charity. Elizabeth, I'm calling you today. She's over at Houston Children's Charity for a short while longer, anyways. I had a question for Mo.
1: Oh, God.
0: Is there a subgenre called post 9/11 country?
1: Never heard of that.
0: Did it get like hyper patriotic or something after 9/11, maybe?
2: I don't know the difference in Iraq and Iran. Remember that?
0: Yeah, but did the country music really go all in on it?
1: I mean...
2: Was it Alan Jackson?
0: Let me ask.
1: The whole world? I mean, the country.
2: I personally did.
0: This is where this came up. I took this off. I got this off the internet. You can only listen to one type of music for an entire year.
1: Okay.
0: Which do you choose? Now, you are only getting their choices, which is difficult to me.
1: Okay, let's hear.
0: Post 9/11 country, which I just assume was some cheesy hyper patriotic country music that came out.
2: Is that courtesy of the Red, White, and Blue?
1: Toby Keith.
2: Oh, I might pick that.
0: Yes. Was that before or after 9/11?
2: Well, he's talking about the Taliban.
1: They used it.
0: Okay.
1: Yeah.
2: Put a boot up your ass. It's the American way, dude.
0: Mumble rap, Christian death metal, or AI generated EDM. These are horrible choices.
1: There's only one choice.
2: I think we got to go courtesy of the Red, White, and Blue.
1: Yeah.
2: Give me Tobes.
1: Long live.
0: I would have to go post 9/11 country.
1: Turn it up.
0: For sure.
1: Rod Ryan.
2: Faith, hope, and love.
0: God.
2: That's all the good things he gave us.
0: That's all you can listen to.
2: The greatest is love.
1: Where were you when the world stopped turning?
0: 29% 29% of people pick Christian death metal.
1: What does that mean?
0: It's just death metal. You can't.
2: Is it about Easter?
0: They're cookie monsters.
1: Yeah.
0: Right? And then they're just singing about the Lord. Believe it, it's a thing.
2: Was Creed considered metal ever?
0: No.
2: They're metal adjacent because then you could listen to Creed on.
0: No. They did run a line between alternative and hard rock. Mm. Never metal.
2: Hard rock Christian.
0: Well, yeah.
2: If it was metal.
0: So when people were given those four choices, 29% of people picked Christian death metal, that one. 25% picked mumble rap. 24% picked post 9/11 country. And 22% said AI generated EDM.
2: That sounds like a lot of people forgot about 9/11, though.
1: Yeah. I never forget.
2: I didn't ever forget, ever.
0: It'd be awesome to give me a choice that I did like.
2: Why is the point?
0: I had to listen to for an entire year. But I guess the point is, okay, what is
2: or
0: the word?
2: Or Tool. What it was just Tool. I would pick still country post 9/11.
0: One year of mumble rap or Tool?
2: Mumble rap in a second. Mm-hmm. I don't want to understand one word.
0: Okay, AI generated EDM or Tool?
1: Ooh.
0: Alex, pick wisely.
2: AI over Tool.
0: AI generated EDM.
1: Dang.
2: I'd probably give AI over Tool just to hope that they could cancel out Tool. It's not worse.
0: All day.
2: Probably the same thing.
0: No.
2: AI could make Tool. You just don't put words and stuff.
1: That's a new level of hate.
0: All right, give away some tickets, please.
1: Ooh, you want some? I have Buck Cherry and Blackstone Cherry tickets to see them when they're at the House of Blues on September 1st. 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
0: 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Good morning, Rod Ryan Show.
29: Oh, yeah.
0: Yeah. Who do you think called who? Do you think Buck Cherry called Blackstone Cherry and asked them if they wanted to go out on tour together? Or did Blackstone Cherry call Buck Cherry and said, hey, We should maybe do something together.
1: You need to like call each other at the same time, maybe?
0: Maybe.
1: Is it calling all from you?
0: I was just going to call you.
1: Yeah, that's wait, probably what happened.
0: Hey, Blackstone Cherry's calling. I was just going to call them. I'm in Buck Cherry.
2: So dumb.
0: Good morning, Rod Ryan Show. Who's on the phone?
3: James.
0: Hi, James. You're caller number 10. Congratulations.
3: Thank you.
0: Mo, hook
2: James,
0: him up.
2: James, these tickets are yours. Buck Cherry, Blackstone Cherry, September 1st, House of Blues. Everybody else, Ticketmaster.com. Congrats, my friend.
3: That is so awesome. 2 days before my birthday.
2: Oh, happy birthday.
0: It's crazy how that works out when we give away tickets.
2: The best.
0: People have their birthdays right around there. I think
3: September 3rd.
0: That's awesome, dude.
2: Perfect.
0: Have a great time at that show. If I had to guess, I would say Buck Cherry called Blackstone Cherry.
1: So. Josh Todd gave him a call.
0: Yeah, I think you're right. Good knowledge on Josh Todd. A hell of a lead singer. Hell of a front man. All right. Great tickets. Still available at Ticketmaster.com. It's a nice, sweaty rock and roll show at the House of Blues.
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0: All right, what you doing?
1: Today's AOL is called Landmark Locations, and you're going to be shown a bunch of different famous landmarks from around the world.
0: Like the world's biggest ball of twine?
1: No, like the Taj Mahal.
2: Oh.
1: Do you know where the Taj Mahal is?

0: I got breakdowns here, and that's what's freaking me out a little bit.
1: Okay, let's hear.
0: So the overall number at this point right now, as we're closer to the 250th anniversary of America's independence, let's talk about how independent people really are financially. 42% of U.S. adults still depend on their parents for financial support. Half of millennials, 53%. A third of Gen X, 72% of Gen Zers. And believe it or not, 17% of baby boomers still feel financially dependent on their parents. How? I just don't have it. I don't have it. I'm not financially dependent on my parents at all.
1: Mm-hmm. When were you, like, cut off? Like, after college?
0: Like, sixth grade?
1: No, you lived with your parents, right?
0: I had a paper route. I was kind of...
2: Does financially dependent count? Like, things like, if you're living at home, that's being financially dependent because you're not paying for rent. I consider myself financially dependent on my parents because I would have to have several jobs if I had to pay for daycare.
1: Yep, that's what I was going to say. Myself as well.
2: Like, free daycare is... You can put a number on it, but it's a pretty high number.
1: It's insane.
0: Okay, so let's look at... Okay, so this is making me understand some numbers then.
1: Mm-hmm.
0: Your mom watching the kids, that's worth a ton of money.
2: I'd be waiting tables outside of the... I would leave here and go do another job if I had to pay for daycare.
0: I know that to be true. Daycare is so expensive.
2: Mm-hmm. Yeah.
0: So that would count as financial support from your parents.
1: I think so.
2: I think that's mm-hmm. them providing a service that would be exchanged for money if it was not my parents or my in-laws.
1: Mm-hmm.
0: Okay, so that... makes sense to me. And then
2: I think if you live in with your parents, that's like you could be pushed out and have to pay rent on your own. Free rent is, if you're paying rent at your parents, maybe it's different, but you're still having...
0: What about somebody in their 30s that still is floating by on their parents' cell phone bill?
2: I think there's a lot of people that do that.
1: Why did you say that?
2: There's a lot of people that do that, but because you can pay the parents if your grandfathered in. Because there's a lot of
1: the family plan is so much cheaper.
2: But there's a lot of them that, like, you get grandfathered in, like, they won't change it unless, like, you can't get out of it and then
1: don't
2: still get something similar.
1: So
2: you're like, what if I just send you money every month and then we just don't change
1: that?
0: Do you have to be completely out to be considered financially independent?
1: Mm-hmm.
0: Do you have to be severed from every single thing up to and including stuff like that?
2: I think that's being financially independent. If your parents are paying for, I even think, like, my parents pay for Netflix. I use their Netflix. That's me being financially dependent on my parents.
0: What's the number of parents dependent on their kids? I would get involved in that one.
1: Yeah. It definitely flips.
2: I think it does flip at a certain point.
0: It completely switches later on in life.
1: And
0: you
1: we're
0: know?
1: Going out to dinner and I'm picking up the bill, like stuff like that.
0: So when it says 70%, 17% of baby boomers still feel financially dependent on their parents, there's baby boomers that are still living with their parents? Or like maybe moved back in
1: Maybe.
2: If you move into your parents' house.
0: If you're a boomer.
1: Mm-hmm.
2: And it's just your house then at that point.
0: And you're on your 95-year-old mom's cell phone bill, you gotta get off the teat.
2: If your parents sold you their family home for a very discounted rate, would that be sort of being financially, like,
1: the
2: you didn't
1: bills
2: have to
1: are
2: pay
1: still
2: full price
1: name.
2: On a house? Oh yeah, 40, the bills are still,
1: you know what I mean?
2: You're not paying water.
0: I mean, it's one thing. I remember I was living with somebody and their grandma would send them money in an envelope every week to go do laundry, you know, and she put change in there. She put like a couple dollar bills and change in there. She goes, and this is so you could go and do laundry.
2: Need the quarters, yeah.
0: You're not dependent on that.
1: No, you're not.
0: You know, that's just a little extra there. That's
1: just grandmas being grandmas.
0: 42% of U.S. adults still rely on their parents for financial support. The other flip side of this is I'm looking at some parents here in the room.
1: Mm-hmm.
0: It never ends.
1: Yeah, right?
0: It never ends.
1: We're never retiring.
0: You just think that there's this 18, okay, I got to just get them both to 18.
1: No.
0: And then boom, I'm free and clear. Never. Never. I just gave you these numbers that there's always going to be something. It shuts off. You guys got involved. Me too. You got involved in a game. There's no finish line.
1: Ever.
0: There's no finish line. Never.
2: Yeah.
0: 5 minutes of fun, Alex.
1: Yeah.
0: Two times.
2: It's more fun.
0: Five minutes
2: of
0: fun.
2: Every day there's fun with these little ones.

0: I'm not in that stage of life.
1: What stage?
0: Every day is fun.
2: I mean, a lot of it is not always fun, but like you got to find the fun moments in everything.
1: I just told you, I almost cried yesterday. London said she saw the promo for the Stanley Cup. She goes, listen, I know the Sabres aren't in it. Are we still going to watch some of that?
0: So sweet.
1: I'm like,
0: yes.
1: What do you want? I'm going to put you on my cell phone plan for the rest of your life.
2: I showed my daughter Odell Beckham Jr. yesterday making a one-handed catch, and she said, that's cool.
0: No way!
2: Yeah, I was like, right, it is cool.
1: It's like, okay, maybe 5 minutes of fun was worth
2: it. That is cool.
1: So worth it.
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0: 94.5 The Buzz. Good morning, Rob Ryan Show. Just took a glance at what you guys have been kind of chatting about on our Facebook page all morning long. My question was, what food says summer to you? I like the guy that said, nothing hits harder than a perfectly chilled beer after mowing the lawn.
1: Aw, that's such a dad answer.
0: We kind of mow almost all year round around here. Mm-hmm. We get a couple months off, but that's the summertime thing, right?
1: Yeah.
0: Like you mow the lawn, you're doing yard work, and you crack a beer. You feel like a man.
1: I love it.
0: You feel like a man. That's what Andy Dufresne wanted for his guys.
2: That's all I asked for when they did the roof work.
0: Andy Dufresne, you really got to watch the movies from time to time.
1: Which one's this one?
0: Shawshank Redemption.
1: Oh, Shawshank.
0: Shawshank Redemption.
1: It's always on TV.
0: They're out there. They're working on a roof. Mm-hmm. And he's like, listen, I need some beers for my men. These are incarcerated guys.
1: Yeah.
0: And he works the deal where they're out working.
1: Uh-huh.
0: And number one, they're out in the sunshine.
1: Right.
0: They're working.
1: Hard
0: work.
1: Labor.
0: But they feel like free men again.
1: Aww.
0: And then they get to sit there and drink a beer.
1: Are they bad guys?
0: On the roof. Well, they're in jail.
2: Some of them.
0: They're in jail. Andy Dufresne was innocent. Everyone says they're innocent, but he really was innocent.
2: Andy Dufresne.
0: Spoiler alert. I didn't feel much about Andy when I first saw him.
2: Miles.
1: I already watched one movie you told me to watch, okay?
0: You did watch Taking Chance.
1: Yes, thank you.
0: And you didn't cry.
2: Oh, she never cries.
0: She will not cry.
2: She's never felt an emotion once. Ever.
1: It's true.
0: If someone said to you, Mo, when you got the job with the Rod Ryan Show,
1: yeah.
0: I can only imagine what your friends
1: said.
0: There
1: was a lot of comments.
0: What if they said, it's all downhill from here?
1: Oh, my gosh.
0: Now, would that be a negative thing or a positive thing?
1: It's all downhill.
0: You're with the Rod Ryan Show?
1: No.
0: It's all downhill from here.
1: No. Peaking is good. So if it's all downhill from here, I don't take that as a diss.
0: All right, you graduate college.
1: Yes.
0: And your Aunt Tilly says, well, it's all downhill from here.
1: That's also kind of true.
0: Is that good or bad?
1: Both.
0: Okay, you're riding your bicycle.
1: Uh-huh.
0: And it's just like, God, you're going up, up, up. And then somebody says, hey, it's all downhill from here. That's good.
1: That's good.
0: That's a good thing. You're on a hike.
1: Yes.
0: You're hiking. You're in this hot sun.
1: Yeah.
0: And you're hiking. And
1: whose idea was this?
0: And then someone finally says, hey, it's all downhill from here.
1: Woo, woo!
0: That's good.
1: That's good. Yeah.
0: But generally speaking, it's all downhill from here is bad?
1: I don't know if I would generalize that.
0: I would think, until I just did those scenarios, I think I always...
2: The hardest part's over.
0: I think I always felt...
2: Yeah. You're just chilling.
1: It's good. It's all downhill from here. Just chill.
0: Okay. New management comes in. It's all downhill from here.
1: That's bad. That's bad.
0: Hey, we're doing a new thing. Oh, we got this new AI set up, ready to go. It's all downhill from here.
2: Here's a new bonus structure. It's all downhill from here.
0: Is it more a negative than a positive?
1: Maybe. Maybe.
0: You got to decide which one is it more.
1: It might be more negative.
2: What was Newfound Glory singing about?
0: I always thought that it was a negative.
1: Okay, why are you talking about this?
0: It went downhill after that. The place went downhill after that. But going downhill is good.
1: Yeah.
0: But only when you're on a bicycle or a hike.
1: Mm-hmm.
0: It's all downhill from here. You're on the Rob Ryan Show.
1: You peaked in life.
2: It was bad in the Newfound Glory song, so I guess I'll have to go with that.
0: Wait, tell me about that.
1: Yeah, tell me the
2: all
1: lyrics.
2: All downhill from here.
0: It's bad.
2: It's all downhill from here.
0: Yeah.
2: It refers to toxic, draining relationships. So you get to the good part, and then there's nothing good after that. To me, I always thought it's all downhill from here. It's like, we got past the hardest part. Let's go.
1: Yeah.
0: It's all downhill from here. I feel like things are getting worse. And I feel like we've been doing it wrong. I've been thinking about it the wrong way. My entire life.
2: This is a glass half full situation.
0: Entire life, I thought going downhill was a bad thing. I thought that
2: it can be.
0: I thought it was meant that it was getting worse. I have to look at the whole world with a new lens starting today.
1: Today.
0: Okay.
1: Happy Tuesday.
0: We are opening up your mind.
2: It's like saying it's all uphill from here. The only way to go is the only way you can go from here is up.
0: That means you're in the Esser.
2: It's going to suck because you got to go uphill. Nobody wants to go uphill, but
0: like you're in the toilet.
2: You're at the bottom. There's nowhere else to go but up. I've been saying about the Giants for like 10 years.
0: That's somebody that's throwing out a filler that doesn't care about you at all, doesn't care about your situation. It could only get better. That's like my neighbor.
2: No, you could be lit on fire and it could get way worse.
1: You're right.
0: When I was going through my divorce.
1: Oh, no.
0: My neighbor would just keep saying, it's got to get better, right? I said, if you say that to me one more time. It's just not getting better. If you say that to me one more time, I am going to throw a can of paint at your house. Okay? It's got to get better. No, but it's all downhill from here. That's what I want you. That's your homework today.
1: Okay.
0: I want you to try it out in different situations. What does it mean more? Better or worse? Just go ahead. Take it out there. Put it in your hands. Play with it a little bit.
2: Yeah.
0: Put it in your hands. Play with it.
2: Now it's broken my brain because I don't know how to look at it.
0: Get it between your fingers, okay?
1: That's a good talk, though.
0: Okay.
2: It's all about perspective, everybody.
0: Pull on it. Tug it. Play with it. What are you giving away on Mo the Show?
1: I have a pair of tickets to see Wolf Mother. June 8th, House of Blues.
0: Okay.
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0: 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Welcome back, Rod Ryan Show. Tickets. Wolf Mother, House of Blues, June 8th. If you'd like to get involved in that hot, sweaty rock and roll situation, Mo can do something about that. She's got a pair of tickets for you, but she's got a question for you. What do you got today?
1: Question.
0: Yeah.
1: What's Rod Ryan's food of the summer?
0: I answered that one quickly.
1: You did. 713-212-5945.
0: There's a definitive answer on that.
1: Yeah.
0: Mm-hmm. A lot of foods were said.
1: Mm-hmm.
0: That guy drinking that beer after mowing the lawn.
1: That's not the one I'm talking about.
0: I know, but that was a guy's answer. He's got the best answer. All right, what was my food? 713-212-5945.
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0: 94.5 The Buzz. Rod Riot Show with Foo Fighters, my hero. Dave Grohl got up on stage with one of his idols, his idol bands, and bands that influenced him, Sepultura. If you want to go see that, that's and so much more on the music blog page. Oh, I saw that Morgan Wallen. Yesterday on the music blog page, I mentioned, you know, a couple stories down, Morgan Wallen tipping over the
1: piano.
0: The piano in a live concert. That was everywhere. Mm-hmm. That story was everywhere. I should have put that up higher on the music blog page than yesterday. 30% chance of isolated thunderstorms today. 50% chance of scattered thunderstorms tonight. Hit that button right there, please.
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0: Good morning, Rod Ryan Show. Who's this?
3: Cindy.
0: Cindy, welcome in. How are you today?
3: Oh, I'm awesome. How are you?
0: I'm great. So when you hear or when you use the phrase, it's all downhill after that, does that mean it's going to get better or worse?
3: Oh, honestly, it's going to get better.
0: It's going to get better.
1: Downhill's easy.
0: I never once thought that. I never once thought that way.
1: I've never pondered it until now.
0: Downhill was always like, oh, it's going to get way worse. Downhill is easier. I like that, Cindy.
1: I like it too.
0: You're right. It is a glass half full, half empty.
1: Thanks, Cindy. Alex.
0: It is right. It is like that. Mm-hmm. Cindy, we got a question. We have another. Now, that didn't win you anything. It just means you're cool. It just means you're super awesome. Now, we know that you're cool. We've established that. Here comes the question. Go ahead, Mo.
1: Miss Cindy, what is Rod Ryan's food of the summer?
0: Careful. A lot of foods were said.
3: Corn the cob.
0: Oh, yeah.
1: She knows.
0: The stuff that's like not like pre-shucked.
1: You want to shuck it yourself?
0: I got to shuck.
1: Yeah.
0: I got to shuck the corn. It's like, you know, people want to like, you want to kill a deer and then eat meat?
1: Mm-hmm.
0: Like, that's me hunting.
1: Shucking
0: I'm
1: corn.
0: Shucking corn. That's as close as I get to hunting my own food.
1: So dumb. So dumb. Congrats, Cindy.
0: Don't tell your husband I said that.
1: You're going to wolf mother, mama. June 8th, House of Blues. Tickets on sale now. Ticketmaster.com.
0: Yeah. The corn hits different when you shuck it yourself.
1: Yeah.
0: Like you worked for it.
1: You're right.
0: Like you feel like you're like a farmer. Mm-hmm. Cindy, thank you for listening. Have a great time at that show. Wolf Mother's great live. Cindy, did you leave me?
3: Oh, no, I'm still here. Thank you. I appreciate it.
1: Love you.
0: She's like, oh, my God, after that shucking corn, I'm quitting this radio show. Don't leave me ever, Cindy. Do never, ever, ever. You can't leave.
1: Oh,
0: you can't leave. Hang on, Cindy. Hurry up, Chili. Get her before she leaves us. All right, we got to go. We got to go. Three-time Hall of Famer 007, Sean Connery. He got win number two today. Fresh out of bed, head-to-head challenge. Oh, Alex got a little win today.
1: Oh.
0: Closest to the pin.
4: Oh.
0: I guess you won somebody some sold-out Stain tickets.
4: Somebody that didn't want me.
0: Ashley with an
1: Stop.
0: EY. Well, I think they'll think about that next time. I want to play that game again soon. I like that game. Do you like it or no?
4: I like it.
0: Well, you won today.
4: I did, but...
0: Chili's usually really good at that game.
4: She's
0: Mo.
4: Always good.
1: I'm never good at that game. Sorry.
0: You did good at the Shout It Out Loud game last time. James won Buck Cherry, Blackstone Cherry tickets from us. We don't know who called who. Rachel won Jet tickets, and Danielle won Motionless and White tickets. All right, that's a good rundown. The iHeartRadio Music Festival was announced. Goo Goo Dolls.
1: Yes.
0: Vincent Boone. Mm-hmm. Cardi B. You got a chance to win tickets before they go on sale at 1 and 6 today. They call that at the top of the hour. So right around 1 p.m. at the top and 6 p.m. iHeart's also giving you $250,000 when it's all said and done in $2,500 increments. We did it at 8 today. Gave you a shot at it. Jeremy will give you another shot at 11, 2, and 5 with Teresa. Get out your graphs. Got to keep track of this stuff. Write it down. Make notes.
1: Win.
0: That's fine. All right, Jeremy's up next. He's got a lot of stuff for you, all right? Tomorrow. Well, we got all these great tickets. We're going to continue with Sean Connery because he won. And then I guess we could play something different if you guys wanted to play something. We can maybe do something in the 7 o'clock hour. You can shoot me some suggestions. I do like the suggestions. Email me, rod@thebuzz.com. All right, that's it. Have a great Tattoo Tuesday, everybody. Thank you for listening. AMF.

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Houston's Rocking Alternative. It's Jeremy DiBenedetto, 94.5, The Buzz. Even if you're working at the office today, you've got a little bottle of water in your hands, pour just a little bit out on the floor for everybody that has to work outside today. Great, it's going to be hot out there. A little bit of sprinkle in the early afternoon. It's going to be a busy midday. The iHeartRadio Music Fest was announced. Your chance to win your way in before the tickets are for sale right at the beginning of your 1 o'clock hour. Come on, let's get it started.

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1: 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Coming up, I got you waiting to see 311 and Young the Giant, always grabbing those winners right after your nonstop dinner. 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

Always got to keep those Taylor Swift fans happy. 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Taylor Swift releasing a brand new song coming up this Friday for the new Toy Story 5 movie coming out. 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It's Jarwin, you've been Jason 94.5, The Buzz, Shinedown. 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

Always trying to cheer you up in those middays, but this weather in H-Town, it's not making it easy. It's Charmy Midtaste, 94.5 for the bus. We got a high 90 degrees today, that rain picking up in the early afternoon and going for the next week or so. It looks like it's never going to stop. Also, that next chance to win $2,500 to celebrate America's 250th right at the beginning of your 1 o'clock hour. 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

I'll keep it fast. Here comes that short and sweet music news on your Tuesday. It's Charmin 94.5 The Bus. Would you want to be part of something this epic, or would the traffic just ruin it for you? Metallica playing out in Germany and their largest concert stadium setting a new record, playing in front of 94,000 fans. Think about the crowd response. Awesome. Think about getting home at 4 a.m. because the traffic is so terrible. Yeah, I don't know, man. I think I'd pass on that one.

It's ready. Your non-stop noodle luncheon as soon as we get back, and you pick your tickets at 1:20. I got you waiting to see either 3:11 or Young the Giant. Those winners right after your non-stop nooner. We are 94.5 for the Buzz. It's Jeremy Gorillas.

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It's Jeremy. This is that little secret our Buzz family knows about just to get you through that workday. 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

Just keep up. We're Houston's Rockin' Alternative. It's Charmin 94.5, The Buzz. You love yourself some concerts. If you're ready to sweat in Houston, get ready. As soon as we get back, here comes your Tuesday edition of You Pick Your Tickets. Looking for those winners.

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This is round one of You Pick Your Tickets. I got you waiting to either see Young the Giant or 311. Let me see that first email if you want to go. Jeremy@thebuzz.com. 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

311 fans are flexing in Houston. Your first winner taking the 311 tickets. Here comes your sloppy seconds. Round two of You Pick Your Tickets. If you want to see Young the Giant, shoot me that second email. Jeremy@thebuzz.com. Just put Young the Giant in the subject line. We'll grab that second random winner.

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It's Sharman Ubitse. It's 94.5, the bus. I feel like we're mathing hard here. America's 250th coming up. 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

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Yeah, cheers to ya. It's a big deal. You can even win a rotisserie chicken, like, purse on my ex at Teresa Rockface. There's a company called Chomps. But, like, I would roll out of Costco hard with that. Hard. Because people love a rotisserie chicken. It's crazy. All right, I'm Teresa. We are 94.5 The Buzz. You already got your keyword for $2,500. I got to talk concert tickets. I got a trip to Vegas. I got more money. It's going to be a good day at The Buzz.

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I shared it on my Instagram story at Teresa Rockface. Our bands, Goo Goo Dolls, Weezer, Muse, Snoop, Benson Boone's going to be there. Tickets go on sale next Wednesday, but today I've got a trip to give you in the 6 o'clock hour. 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

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The Buzz.

All right, before I talk about even more freebies today, don't forget this weekend's scary movie back in theaters. This is the Wayans Brothers raising us in the early 2000s to laugh at ourselves and not take life too seriously. It's going to be a win. I cannot wait. Get the tickets now. I've seen Anna Faris doing promo stuff on social in character. It's going to be so good. We are 94.5 The Buzz. I'm Teresa, Houston's Rockin' Alternative, Kings of Leon. Let's go.

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0: All right, let me get you ready for all these wins after 3 o'clock. You're going to go see Muse in the city of your choice with a friend on us, okay? 4:20, I'm going to give you Black Rose tickets. 5 o'clock, I'm going to give you a keyword to win $2,500. Then I'm going to give you sold-out Sting tickets. Then in the 6 o'clock hour, I'm going to send you to our iHeartRadio Music Festival free with $1,000 in your pocket. See, we got a lot to do. I'm Teresa. We are The Buzz. Let's get back to it with Blink-182.
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I got a good hour to keep you awake at work. 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Yellow Card, Metallica, Disturbed. Right now, let me get you qualified to go see Muse in the city of your choice. 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

NASA conducting low-altitude flights near Houston starting tomorrow. So if you see a lot of aircraft flying really low, don't panic. It's just NASA doing NASA things. And it's going to be going on through June 13. All right, so it's going to be like a week's worth of NASA-ing. I'm Teresa.

0: See, I know what I'm talking about. Earlier today when I started the show, I said, Happy National Rotisserie Chicken Day. Cheers to ya. Because everyone loves a rotisserie chicken.
1: You do not understand. 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
0: It's a luxury struggle meal. Everyone loves a rotisserie chicken. They're delicious. They're cute. And now there's rotisserie chicken purses you can get and win. 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I think at Chomp is the company. 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I'll take two right now. I'm Teresa. We are 94.5 The Buzz. Everyone loves rotisserie chickens.

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6: The News Radio 740 forecast, a chance of thunderstorms with a high of 88, warm tonight with a low of 76.
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I hope you're hydrated and stretched out because the wind is about to go down, all right? It's insane. I'm Teresa. We are 94.5 The Buzz coming up at 420. Black Rose Whiskey Myers tickets at 5 o'clock. I'll give you $2,500. After that, sold out Stained. Then the 6 o'clock hour, I got to send you to Vegas for our iHeartRadio Music Festival. We announced the lineup. Weezer, Snoop, Muse, Goo Goo, Kenny, Lainey, Cardi, Benson Boone. It's going to be huge. And I got a trip for you to go to the show.

All right, coming up in three songs, the Black Crowes tickets are yours, but I got to mention this really quick. Scary Movie is finally in theaters this weekend. The comedy is back. 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Log on, link up. It's actually hilarious. We are 94.5 The Buzz right now with Sleep Theory.

Let me tell you what's going to feel good. These Black Crowes Whiskey Myers tickets. I've seen the Black Crowes once. They were at a festival and I was floored. They're so good. And I've never seen Whiskey Myers. So I'll be at that show August 8th in the Woodlands. I got a pair for you free right now. It's an easy win. You guys know what to do. Open up that free iHeartRadio app on your phone with the buzz up. Hit the red talk back mic and just say T, hook it up for me.

0: The sun has confirmed. 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You're good. 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You've given us all you... 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You've done your part. You're a legend. You're an icon. All right, let's find out who's going to go to the Black Crowes Whiskey Myers show.
1: Hey, Teresa, it is Jesse. 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
0: You are off to the show, my friend. Oh, I can't wait to meet you guys. Congrats, you got a pair. I'll hook it up right now and text you. Well done. We are 94.5 The Buzz, Houston's Rockin' Alternative.

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So real quick, yes, there is weather. It's all up in the Woodlands, Cypress, Conroe. Just we're wearing that weather like a hat here in Houston. I'm Teresa, getting ready for some big wins. 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

94.5 The Buzz, Houston's Rockin' Alternative. I'm Teresa. Got the keyword in for $2,500. All right, now let's move on to the Stained win. Sold out show. 25 years of Break the Cycle. I got a pair of tickets right now for you. We're going to play Name It in 9. So you're going to open up your iHeart apps with The Buzz up and on, and me, T, Teresa, T-Dog, T-Money, whatever. I'm going to play 9 seconds of the Stained song. If you know what it is, hit the red mic. Give me the answer. That's going to be your shot to go to the show. You ready? And to date, this is still one of my favorite songs. Let's get it. What song is this?

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0: All right, we're playing Name It at 9. 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My opinion. 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
1: Teresa,
0: that?
1: That's one of my favorite Stain songs, too. 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
0: Yes!
1: Pick me. Thank you.
0: Stephen Ashbaugh, congratulations. You're off to the sold out show. Well done. I'm going to text you now to hook it up. Let's keep this music flow going with Blur. I'm Teresa. We are 94.5 The Buzz. Good job.

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P.S. That new Sublime album is about to drop like on the 12th of this month. New Evanescence album drops on Friday. That's Sanctuary. And Muse in the spotlight, obviously part of our iHeartRadio Music Festival now. They're going to get the new album, The Wow Signal, out soon. And that's up for pre-order. So, again, embrace all the new music. We are 94.5 The Buzz. This show Saturday night. Legit fire.

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Quickly, I have a question for anybody who works in a movie theater. I'm reading that Gen Z are still buying movie tickets more than anybody else. When you're at the movie, you're like the person that scans our ticket. Do you know we're sneaking in candy? You know, right? And you don't care? No, everyone does it, right? And no one cares because we're paying good money to be there. We're buying the big popcorn and all the stuff. I got it. Hit me on the talkback, Mike. I need to know. I'm Teresa. We are The Buzz.

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Don't worry, I'm jumping back in to make sure you've got the keyword to win the trip for two. Win it before you can buy it. iHeartRadio Music Festival tickets, Vegas, the whole party, the trip on us with $1,000 cash in your pocket. Text the word music to 200-200 right now. Music. 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Get that entry in, my friends. Good luck. I want to send all of my people to the show.

0: used to be.
1: So if you're looking for something different to do this weekend, I'm looking at the Alley Theater. Misery is live on stage. Remember that movie? Kathy Bates with the sledgehammer? Do they serve wine at the Alley? Could I like have nice wine and watch Misery? That's like the ultimate date night for me. I love it. I'm Teresa. We are 94.5 The Buzz. AlleyTheater.org if you want to get some ticket details.

0: This January, Bare Knuckle Fighting Championship takes over the ocean. The inaugural Bruise Cruise sails from Miami to the Bahamas aboard the Norwegian Jewel. 3 straight days with pool deck bare knuckle fights in the Caribbean, massive parties, beach events, DJs, cigars, tequila tastings, and non-stop action. The lineup reveals coming soon. Cabins are disappearing fast, and the prices won't stay this low. Reserve your spot with just $200 down at BKFSEA.com.
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1: 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Guaranteed human.

sorry. I cannot tell you how much joy I have because our rock format, the alt world even, but we're all dropping albums. 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Everyone's selling tickets. There's no blue dot syndrome in our format. I love it. Staying part of that sold out tour practically. 25th anniversary of Break the Cycle, which I'm hooking you up with all week, and new album drops in 2027. So it's almost like we're all just getting started all over again. I love it. We are 94.5 The Buzz.

All right, my friends, I got to get out of here. Anybody go to the Astros game tonight? First pitch, 7:10. Have fun. Take photos of yourself, the food. Take photos of, you know what I got? Somebody gave me, like, there was an Astros game recently, and they came home with a plastic, like, beer cup, and it had flowers all over it. It was the cutest thing ever. It was from the stadium, from Daikin. So I don't know where that is, but look for it. It's amazing. I have two now at my house. Thank you, Daikin. All right, have fun at the game. I will see you guys tomorrow, too, with way more wins for you. We have a lot to do. Trips, money, tickets, sold-out shows. We're going to have fun, so I'll see you then. Allie's next. I'm Teresa. We are 94.5 The Buzz. Enjoy the weather tonight. And remember, I love you.

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